0: There's one from Plague Tale. It's called There Will Be. There will be what? I'll tell you what. There will be a song after this.
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0: have this one from Delta Goodrum. It's the old Olivia Newton-John and ELO song. It's called Zabadak. This one came out in the noughties, somewhere around about 2018, somewhere around about there, I think. Could be 17, could be 19. Either way, it's the recent, well, I'll say recent one, it's not all that recent now, is it? But anyway, let's have this one, Delta Goodrum and Zabadak.
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0: She did a fairly good job at that one song, didn't she? She's good singing his Delta though.
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0: this one from Genesis from 1987. It's called Tonight, Tonight, Tonight. And I'm just going to remix it. Tonight.
1: Guess what you're doing? 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

0: It wants to get out tonight. Nice sunny song. 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Go get a cup of tea, cup of coffee, or beer, either way.
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0: Club 7, they're going to say, don't stop moving. 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So then you'll be doing as you tell.
1: Now it's time to bust some moves. Mr. G's Memorable Moments Show. 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

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And I felt a yearning for that great adventure. 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

0: Keith Evans and Puff Daddy got together and sang this one all night long. Is it the same sort of song of Lionel Richie? Or is it just the title? Let's find
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0: Just listen to Scouted Girls and they'll tell you straight away, it's not about you. No, and it's not about me either. What's it about? It's about Scouting for Girls, isn't it? Because they're saying,
1: she said it's not.

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1: It's only make-believe. Conway Twitty did a version, and so did Glen Campbell. And here's Glen Campbell.
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Hey, listen to me, Mr. G, on the memorable moments during the 50s, the 60s, the 70s, the 80s, and sometimes the 90s, and sometimes the noughties or 2000s upwards. It depends how much of a memorable moment it is. But we're going to go to 1977 now with this one from Santana, and it's called She's Not There. Well, you're looking in the wrong place, huh?

0: Billy messaged in. Says, what were you going to say then instead of Santana? I think I'm going to say St. Andrews, to be honest. I'm not quite sure. I don't know why. But anyway, it wasn't. It was Santana, and she's not there. It's Miss G on the memorable moments. See, we do trip up now and again. You know, it's more often than not, it's me with the memorable moments. But I seem to have got that one sorted out. It's people's names now. Oh, well, it comes of age.
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amount of songs I've got tomorrow in it. That Eurythmics, When Tomorrow Comes, and then this one from Sean Kingston with Tomorrow, and I'm trying to think of the other ones I've got tomorrow. And it's the same as how many songs have got Baby in it, you know what I mean? So just have a listen and just see when I play it, how many times Tomorrow is in it, and the word Baby is in the song. See ones which has got the most in it. I reckon it's Baby. Anyway. Let's go with this one from Sean Kingston. This one's called Tomorrow.

0: GPS message. You can't think of any, can you, Mr. G? Oh, funnily enough, yeah, I can think of a few more now, but there's one in Keating, what says, if tomorrow never comes, then you get Shells with Will You Love Me Tomorrow, and maybe Tomorrow from Stereothonics, same title from The Clouds, and so there you go. How many more do you want?
1: 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Music! Music!
0: Before anybody else messaging, was I checking up and seeing what those? No, just off the top of my head.
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1: It's Keep It Locked with me, Mr. G. On the memorable moments, we play some cracky music. Just like this one. And this lady's going to ask me to do something, and I will do.
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0: 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These songs make me remember to when I were a lad. This DJ plays them oldies just like they used to be. Très bien. Here, put kettle on, mother.
1: Love one time.

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0: 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I think you'll recognize.
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0: You ever think that we're going to put a nursery rhyme into a rock song? There you go.
1: By gum! 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

0: Hi guys, it's Alice here, listening to Mr. G's Memorable Moments show. 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
1: How many times have you said that? If you knew what that you knew now, Carol, life would be different one day, totally different. And you probably wouldn't do the silly things what you'd done, but there again. It would be very boring then, wouldn't it? Because sometimes you do stuff and then you talk about it later. And yeah, you have a right good chuckle about it, don't you? But anyway, that was Valdunic and If I Knew Then What I Know Now from 1968. What a tune. Anyway, let's play some more memorable moments.
2: Please play me another memorable moments tune.

I want to say up a little bit. 2002. It's not really up to date as such now, is it? Well, it is compared to some of the stuff we do anyway. That was Girls Aloud and Sound Underground.

0: That was the Falcons, and that one's called it. You're So Fine. The Ribbon and Blues Band, and that song was actually released in 1959 and it reached number 17 in the US Billboards, but also other people have sung it as well. Covered by Johnny Bertre in 1961. On his album, but also Bob Skaggs has done a version of it, and Wilson Pickett has done a version as well. Has anybody else done a version? I don't really think so, no. Anyway, that was a good song. That was the Falcons. Right, let's move on with some more memorable moments on the Memorable Moments Show. Would you believe? Yeah.
1: Keep it locked with Mr. G.
0: Ribbon and Blues. Got that time, didn't I?
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I drain the color from the sky and turn blue.

cracking song from Shakespeare's sister. 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If you don't, you won't listen to Memorable Moments, will you?

0: that now. You don't really have radios. We have phones, apps, and also internet, and also that little thing in the corner. Yeah, beginning with A. Well, that's if you keep its original name.
1: Keep it locked with Mr. G.
0: Not many people keep its original name, or if they do, they don't call it by its original name sometimes. Yeah, you know, right, good argument with the guy. He always wins. That's definitely the thing. He always wins. He goes, I don't know that one.

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1: 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And here's the latest.
2: The Prime Minister is to meet with Wes Streeting this morning, a key rival, as questions over Keir Starmer's leadership intensifies. More than 90 Labour MPs have called on the PM to step down, but around 100 are backing him. Jovan Awusu-Naipaul is a political commentator and former Labour candidate. He says Keir needs to be careful.
3: There's an opportunity to really address the cost of living crisis, to ensure that young people have a future, that the country can be more prosperous and productive and wealthier. That is the prize. But there are people like Farage who could scupper that by the next election.
2: Meanwhile, it's the state opening of Parliament today, where the King's Speech will mark the government's priorities for the next parliamentary session. It's expected to cover immigration, SEND provisions and green energy. Elsewhere, 10 people thought to have left the hantavirus-hit cruise ship in the South Atlantic island St Helena are to come to the UK to isolate. The group are residents of UK overseas territories, and they'll be cared for over here as a precautionary measure. Meanwhile, the 20 isolating at Arrow Park Hospital are preparing to go back home. Nearly two-thirds of people say they'd back a smoke-free pub garden. That's according to a new survey by Charity Action on Smoking and Health, who added it's the next step to support a smoke-free generation. Former England and Manchester United defender Gary Neville says the heat could be an obstacle for England's chances in the World Cup. It's now less than a month until England head to the tournament, which is being held in the US, Canada and Mexico. Neville says he is confident the squad can go far.
4: I'm a little bit worried about the heat. I'm a little bit worried about some of the players' form. But what I would say is these lads have sort of never let us down in getting to semi-finals and finals in the last few years. And they've done really well. So I'm hopeful they can get there again and get over the line. But I think the heat makes it tough for us to win it.
2: And the Princess of Wales is to receive the Italian city of Reggio Emilia's highest honour for her work promoting early years development. So she makes her first major overseas royal visit since having cancer treatment. From Radio News Hub, I'm Frankie Hessein.
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2: A mixture of sunshine and showers, sometimes heavy in places with a risk of hail and thunder, especially in the east. Some longer spells of rain in the north as well, with a high of 15 degrees Celsius.
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10: The hit 90s snooker-themed game show Big Break is returning to TV. Comedian Paddy McGuinness and seven-time world snooker champion Stephen Hendry will be at the helm. The revived series will follow three contestants who will be paired up with professional snooker players in a bid to win a cash prize. And speaking of game shows, Richard Osman's agreed to front a new ITV game show called The Golden Elevators. The Pointless creator and author says he's thrilled and has never seen a quiz show quite like it. Rapper Stormzy is to co-produce a hard-hitting biopic of Arsenal and England football star Ian Wright. The 32-year-old will executive produce the film, which recounts Wright's journey from his childhood in South London through to playing football at the highest level. And Melanie C, Jessie J and Jade are among the newly announced artists who will receive an O2 Silver Clef Award this year. The trio are being honoured by Nordoff and Robbins, the UK's largest music therapy charity, at a ceremony in July. The charity helped deliver music therapy to hundreds of people across the UK.

And a very good morning. Welcome to you. Is it? Yes, it's Wednesday, isn't it, today? what's going on with that photo? Kicking off, of course, with the Knack and my Sharona. Whatever a Sharona is, I have absolutely no idea what a Sharona is. And there you go, of course, under the brick in the wall, from, of course, Pink Floyd. Now, why not?

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The Rubber Band, man, before the Peaches and Herbs reunited, and we had a little Gloria Gaynor as well. Now, I have a little bit of a hissy fit on my mic, so I'm just going to cut the mic out and play some more music, I think. While we try and sort this problem out.

anyway. Cass Elliot, Baby I'm Yours, before that. Hold on a minute, let's finish this and yeah. Now, the song we kicked off this morning was My Sharona by, of course, the wonderful and rather fabulous group that we like to call... what do we like to call them? We like to call them The Knack, of course. Now, I asked, I didn't know what the title related to in the song. Well, Andy messaged in and said, it's the girl's name in the song. It's the girl's name, simple. The fabulous and lovely Tommy also messaged in and said, actually, the choice of... sorry, I know you told me about the choice of songs. It was brilliant. Thank you so much. But apparently, Sharona is a fertile piece of land or clear space. So... you can have it either way, the girl's name or, of course, a little bit of fertile land in the morning. Now, here's a question for you, or a little bit of a survey. Now, see if you can have a guess what we're talking about here, right? A survey says 58% of people open a fridge hoping this magical appeared. I don't know, that makes no sense. I'm not going to read that one because it makes no sense. Oh, we'll try this one. It's a good start to the show, isn't it? A survey says 51% of people would survive a zombie apocalypse for exactly how long? 51% of people think they can survive a zombie apocalypse for how long? Let me know if you know the answer to that. Or have a guess. You know, it's as easy as that, really, to be honest.

0: TV series called Mind Your Language. Yeah, lovely, lovely lady. Lovely lady. And talking to Mike Diabo, he's going to be joining me on the show around about the 22nd of this month. Yep, he's coming back. He coped with it last time, so he's coming back for another little bit of a chat. Of course, he's got his new album as well, which we've been playing tracks from as well, which it's got 10 new tracks on the album, plus some remixes and remashes up, or, you know, different versions of original songs. Also, of course, coming up in the next few days, we'll be talking to Lee Murray, of course, from Let Loose. We'll be speaking to Mike Knowles, him, of course, of The Catchmen. And also, in the next couple of weeks, we'll be catching up with Janet Devlin. If you remember Janet back in the day from The X Factor, she'll be joining me on the chat, telling me all about what she's been up to and her new music and all that sort of stuff, all still to come. Right, a little bit of the Seekers. How about a bit of Geordie Girl?
1: Hey there,
0: or Georgie.

corner. Paradise is half as nice before that Seekers and Giorgio. I always call it Giorgio, I don't know why. Too much time in Newcastle. Now, I said to you, a survey says 51 people would survive a zombie apocalypse. For exactly how long? Well, apparently 51% people think you would survive for 3 days. Yeah, there you go. Nothing to do with the group, the zombies, but there you go. They lasted for 60 years, as Andy said. Also, a survey says 36% of people sniff this before deciding if it's still good. And I have to admit, I'm one of those people. I'm one of those 36% that sniff this before deciding if it's any good. What are we talking about? What are we talking about? I'll tell you in a couple of songs' time. First a bit of Chris Farley, and then a bit of Davey. D, Dozy, Biggie, Mitch and Ditch. The Legends of Zaladu.

That is the Dozy Mickey Mick Antich. With a bit of the Legends of Xanadu before that. Chris Farlow, Out of Time. Now, I said, a survey said 36% of people sniff this before they decide if it's still good. I'd have thought it would be more than that, to be honest, because I do it, and quite a few of you do it, that you messaged in. So, milk. Yeah, 36% of people sniff this, which is milk, before trying it to make sure it's still okay. Now, the thing with milk, right, depending on how you get your milk delivered, obviously, if it's milkman, great, on the doorstep, great. Obviously, most people now, I guess, get it at the supermarket and stuff like that. And there's certain different ones. I go for the cold filtered one because that seems to last a lot longer. I don't know about you, but yeah. And should I say the brand I get? Fair comment. I go with the cold filtered, semi skimmed Cravendale. Right, some George Harrison, My Sweet Lord, and then a bit of Moody Blues on your breakfast show for this Wednesday morning.

Moody Blues. A Simple Game. Before that, George Harrison, My Sweet Lord. Just about wrapping up 60s and 70s for this Wednesday morning. Of course, we'll return tomorrow from 7 a.m. Some more classics as well. But up to the news we go with a little bit, you know what? A bit of the Rolling Stones. And Sympathy for the Devil.

0: on your mobiles
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0: across the UK. And here's the latest.
2: Questions over the Prime Minister's leadership are intensifying, with Wes Streeting due to meet Keir Starmer this morning. The Health Secretary is seen as a key rival to Keir's premiership, while over 90 MPs have called on the PM to step down. But he said he's not leaving. Jovan Owusu-Nepal is a political commentator and former Labour candidate. He says change could be necessary.
3: As anybody would know who leads a team, you're as good as your team. And if your team don't have the confidence in you, you have to step back and reflect and say, well, actually, am I doing something wrong here? And as the numbers continue to go up, I think there's some space for some self-reflection.
2: 10 Britons from South Atlantic Islands linked to the cruise ship hit by a hantavirus outbreak are to return to the UK in case they get sick. The group, thought to be residents of the UK's overseas territories, will complete their self-isolation here after leaving the ship in St Helena. Donald Trump is travelling to Beijing for a high-stakes summit with his Chinese counterpart Xi Jinping, where he says Iran will be on the agenda. China are the biggest buyers of sanctioned Iranian oil. The US president will aim to get China to leverage Tehran into reopening the Strait of Hormuz. More than a quarter of those taking a daily pill of the weight loss drug Wegovy report losing over 10% of body weight over 4 months. The pill is not yet available in the UK, but was approved in the US in December. Those on the drug went on to shed more than a fifth of their body weight by the end of the trial. And with just under a month to go until the World Cup, Gary Neville says he's confident England will go far. The former England and Manchester United defender says it's crucial the team are in good form.
4: Saka coming back in the last week gives me a little bit more confidence, but the next 3 weeks are really important, because one thing you can't do going into a tournament is just flick a switch and turn your form on and off. You have to feel that sort of form going into the end of a season.
2: The 2026 World Cup will take place across the US, Canada and Mexico from the 11th of June, with England's first match against Croatia on the 17th. For On Radio News Hub, I'm Frankie Hersine.
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2: A mixture of sunshine and showers, sometimes heavy in places with a risk of hail and thunder, especially in the east. Some longer spells of rain in the north as well, with a high of 15 degrees Celsius.
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9: The hit 90s snooker-themed game show Big Break is returning to TV. Comedian Paddy McGuinness and seven-time world snooker champion Stephen Hendry will be at the helm. The revived series will follow three contestants who will be paired up with professional snooker players in a bid to win a cash prize. And speaking of game shows, Richard Osman's agreed to front a new ITV game show called The Golden Elevators. The Pointless creator and author says he's thrilled and has never seen a quiz show quite like it. Rapper Stormzy is to co-produce a hard-hitting biopic of Arsenal and England football star Ian Wright. The 32-year-old will executive produce the film, which recounts Wright's journey from his childhood in South London through to playing football at the highest level. And Melanie C, Jessie J and Jade are among the newly announced artists who will receive an O2 Silver Clef Award this year. The trio are being honoured by Nordoff and Robbins, the UK's largest music therapy charity, at a ceremony in July. The charity helped deliver music therapy to hundreds of people across the UK.

Do you miss me? Did you miss me during the news? I know you miss me. Anyone feeding their guinea pigs this morning? Have they got their first coffee yet? Good morning, Caroline. Gosh, got there with Miss... Miss Me Blind, and before that, Olivia Dean and So Easy. I've really become a fan of Olivia Dean. You know, a man of my age, and I'm liking things like Olivia Dean and Sabrina Carpenter and stuff like that, because they make some good songs. It's all about the good songs. You know, you can have some great artists, but sometimes they don't do great songs. But those do. It has to be said, I haven't heard a bad one. And also, I've mentioned it before, a bit of a Swiftie as well. Turned to a Swiftie at the age of 62. Also, thank you so much for all your kind and lovely messages yesterday for my birthday, of course. I went out, I had Swedish meatballs, decided to go to IKEA. Yep, that's your birthday treat, Piers. I'm going to IKEA, we have Swedish meatballs, the sauce, the old loganberry jam, peas and chippies, and an apple sort of tarty thing, a Swedish apple tart. Can't go wrong with a Swedish apple tart. Should I leave it there? I think I should. So that was my day, and then I went in and I bought some extra stuff to bring home with me. You know, to put in the freezer, you know, some hot dogs, Swedish hot dogs, Swedish meatballs, Swedish mashed potato. Why I bought Swedish mashed potato, I have no idea. And I also bought some dill sauce and all that sort of stuff. You know, the usual stuff. So that's stocking up the freezers at the same time. But the one thing I will say about IKEA, right? Now, you know I'm not good on my legs, and I have to say I was in a lot of pain yesterday. A lot of pain, because, you know, walking around IKEA is like walking around magical mystery land, isn't it? But they do have shortcuts. I did find a couple of shortcuts where you cut through to get to certain areas. And why do they put the cafeteria, IKEA's cafeteria, right in the middle of it? So you have to go halfway through it to get to it, and then you have to go halfway through to get back out again. But there we go. Still had a lovely day. Thank you again for all the kind messages. And we'll do it again in a year. Well, maybe, because I might well be in Mauritius next year for my birthday. That's the plan anyway. Right, should we do a bit of Duran Duran, a little bit of Rio, and follow that with some Five Star? I think we should.

0: well, Systematic, that's 5-star. Before that, Duran Duran, A Little Rio. I was just looking out the window and it's pouring down with rain. Heavens, I've opened. Is it ready where you are this morning? Let me know. Send me a picture. Right, shall we have a look at what day it is today? We do know it is a Wednesday. It is the 13th of May, day 133 of the year 2026, and 232 days left of this particular year. Today is International Hummus Day today. Oh, I do like a little bit of chickpea hummus. Very nice indeed. I had this yesterday, sort of. It's National Apple Pie Day. It was the Swedish apple pie with sort of crumbly apple thick. Oh, very nice. Yes, very nice indeed. Very nice, Petunia. It's actually also National Fruit Cocktail Day today. Oh, very 70s, isn't it? Very fresh. Very, very 70s. Did you put in like the... you remember having those fruit salads and it had your usual fruits in there. And then it had a little cherry in there, which made no sense to me, but yeah, I don't know. It's frog jumping day today, so if you're a frog and you're listening to the show in the morning, I will say hello to you. So have a little hop around, enjoy your day. National Crouton Day today. Oh, lovely crispy crouton in a nice bit of warm tomato soup. Very nice. It's also National Leprechaun Day today. So, tavern of the morning. Have a lovely day. Whatever you're doing, enjoy. And also World Cocktail Day. Yep. That's making cocktails. Now, I'm not... I've had a few cocktails in my day. When I was the holiday before, I came... And this was a virgin one, in the sense that it was no alcohol. But it was a strawberry daiquiri, and it was absolutely lovely. I kept going, I'll have another one of those. It's the advantage of being on all-inclusive, I guess, at the end of the day. Anyway, those are your days for today. We'll do more of those on the show for you tomorrow.
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0: But right now, my record of the week.

Gary Guitar, Lamin, and of course Terry Chimes. My record of the week all this week with Give Me England. They're going to be joining me on the show hopefully in a couple of weeks for a little bit of a chat. Looking forward to that.

That's Pete Townsend. And let me let my love open the door. Okay, before that, level 42. And of course, Running in the Family. Before that, my record of the week. And of course, Gary Guitar Lamon. And of course, Terry Chimes, as I said, they'll hopefully be guests of mine in the next couple of weeks for a little bit of a chat. Very much looking forward to that indeed. How about a bit of Survivor? And no, it's not Eye of the Tiger, but it is still from a Rocky movie, and it's called Burning Heart.

Coming up to 27 minutes to the hour of 9 o'clock this morning, if you're clock watching. Thanks for some of the pictures sent in this morning. Steve there on holiday in Corfu. Guaranteed blue sky, sunny as well. Probably already having a cocktail because there are a couple of hours in front of us there. Steve, tell me, are you having a cocktail this morning? Or are you on a lager, or are you on a coffee, or, you know, what are you on this morning? What are you drinking? Let me know over there. Shall we do this song? Let's try and bring the summer back to the UK for a little while. It's my single, Summer Is Nearly Here.

a little classic. Joy Division and Love Will Tear Us Apart. Before that, House Martins and a little bit of Happier. Now, I don't know if you've seen on the socials there, you know this ballroom that Donald Orange is building? And he said it was going to cost $250 million, but the American taxpayer won't have to pay it. Well, it's just been announced he's now spending $1 billion. Well, he's going to try and spend $1 billion. Taxpayers' dollars on the ballroom. What the heck is he doing? I'd give what I got left. He's a weird man. What I used to be. Love this song, Peter Cicconte.

the guest of our show the other day, or the other week, I should say, Peter Conte. And keep you as you are. That interview, if you missed it, it is up on our catch-up service there. There's links on our social media to take you there. Right, shall we? It's his birthday today, but we will give all the birthdays a shout-out after. Stevie Wonder, who, would you believe, turns 87 years old today. Is it 87? No, 76, sorry.

our Stevie Wonder. It's his birthday today. He turns, of course, to the age of 76. Amazing artist. Also birthdays today, we've got Robert Pattinson. He turns 40 today. You remember from Twilight, Batman and The Lighthouse. And, of course, he was in... did he play Diggory? Was it Diggory something in Harry Potter as well? Samantha Morton, she turns 49, best known as a film actress and director, things like the Minority Reports and In America. As we just mentioned, Stevie Wonder. Also, Harvey Keitel is his birthday today. Actor known for Pulp Fiction, The Irishman. He turns 87 years old today. And one of my favourite late night hosts on American TV, the fabulous Stephen Colbert. He turns 62 years old today. Comedian and host of The Late Show till, I think, his final show. And that's Down to the Orange Idiot in America. His final show will be the 23rd of this month. Absolutely love The Late Show. It's so good. So good. Then again, late night TV, late night hosting on American TV is one of the best things they do really well as well. And it'll be sad to see Stephen Colbert disappear off our screens after 10 years. But there we go. Right, should we do a bit of Taylor Swift right now? A little bit of Opal Light? I think we should. Oh no, it's not. This is Sleepy On. What am I talking about?

What a beautiful song, a new one from Celine Dion called Dance On. Right, news is next.

with you every night through the long commuter fight, and in the morning.

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7: The Prime Minister is meeting with Wes Streeting this morning, a key rival as questions intensify over Sir Keir Starmer's leadership. This morning, unions affiliated with the Labour Party say it's clear the PM will not lead them into the next general election, as more than 90 MPs in his own party call for him to go. Jovan Wusinapol is a political commentator and former Labour candidate.
8: The Labour Party, they should be making their case to the party, to the country, as to what their leadership would look like. And I just want to make sure that that kind of debate and discussion is as broad as possible, so we can challenge the rise of the right wing, the rise of the populist left wing, and we can kind of unite behind a collective vision and the country knows actually what is going on.
7: Well, despite all the turmoil in Number 10, the King's Speech will take place later today, with the government aiming to restore hope. It's expected it'll cover policies on immigration, green energy and send provisions, laying out the government's legislative priorities for the next parliamentary session. 10 people thought to have left the Hantavirus-hit cruise ship in the South Atlantic island St Helena are to come to the UK to isolate. The group are residents of UK overseas territories. They'll be cared for over here as a precautionary measure. Meanwhile, the 20 isolating at Arrow Park Hospital are preparing to go back home. Two-thirds of people are backing a ban on smoking in pub gardens. That's according to a new survey by charity Action on Smoking and Health, who say it's a common-sense step towards creating a smoke-free generation. And former England and Manchester United defender Gary Neville says the heat could be an obstacle for England's chances in the World Cup. Neville says he's confident the squad can go far, though.
9: I'm a little bit worried about the heat. I'm a little bit worried about some of the players' form. But what I would say is these lads have sort of never let us down in getting to semi-finals and finals in the last few years. And they've done really well. So I'm hopeful they can get there again and get over the line. But I think the heat makes it tough for us to win it.
7: It's now less than a month until England head to the tournament, which is being held in the US, Canada and Mexico. For On Radio News Hub, I'm Frankie Hersine.
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7: A mixture of sunshine and showers, sometimes heavy in places with a risk of hail and thunder, especially in the east. Some longer spells of rain in the north as well, with a high of 15 degrees Celsius.
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15: The hit 90s snooker-themed game show Big Break is returning to TV. Comedian Paddy McGuinness and seven-time world snooker champion Stephen Hendry will be at the helm. The revived series will follow three contestants who will be paired up with professional snooker players in a bid to win a cash prize. And speaking of game shows, Richard Osman's agreed to front a new ITV game show called The Golden Elevators. The Pointless creator and author says he's thrilled and has never seen a quiz show quite like it. Rapper Stormzy is to co-produce a hard-hitting biopic of Arsenal and England football star Ian Wright. The 32-year-old will executive produce the film, which recounts Wright's journey from his childhood in South London through to playing football at the highest level. And Melanie C, Jessie J and Jade are among the newly announced artists who will receive an O2 Silver Clef Award this year. The trio are being honoured by Nordoff and Robbins, the UK's largest music therapy charity, at a ceremony in July. The charity helped deliver music therapy to hundreds of people across the UK.

Before that, of course, it was Catchman and England. Now, as I said, the man, Mr. Knowles, will be joining me next week on the show for a little bit of a catch-up as well. Well, we're into our third hour, and of course, in this hour, we'll have your mixtape coming up very, very soon. All right, this is a new one for Gary Private and Caitlin Gray. It's simply called Carry On, and then we'll follow up with a little Sienna Spyro as well.

Gotta love that. CNS Miro and Die on the Hill. Before that, Gary Private and Caitlin Gray with Carry On. Well, you got your mixtape coming up shortly. Well, next, to be perfectly honest. Caroline's just messaged in. She started the morning with blue sky. It's now changed to grey sky down there in, would you believe, around the Clacton area, with the potential of thunderstorms as well. So maybe a good idea to stay in and not go anywhere. Talking of Clacton on Sea, that's where this mixtape comes from. A couple called Nigel and Lisa. For God's sake, it's not that Nigel, is it? It's not that Nigel, is it, in Clacton-on-Sea? Can't be. He's never there. Anyway, by the by. Anyway, good morning to Nigel. Good morning to Lisa in Clacton-on-Sea. You have picked an absolutely stonking mixtape for us this morning, and we'll play it for you and everyone else right now.

0: endless love.
1: Lionel Richie, Diana Ross, Endless Love. That's the mixtape this morning. Coming from Nigel and Lisa down there in Clacton-on-Sea. We kicked it off with the Lighthouse Family and Sun in the Night. Al Jarreau and Superfine Love. And Brian Adams, Everything I Do For You. And there you go. Of course, as I said, Lionel Richie, Diana Ross and Endless Love for Nigel and Lisa down in Clacton-on-Sea. Now, if you want to get your mixtape in, all you have to do is drop me an email, studio@breakfastradio.co.uk. That's studio@breakfastradio.co.uk. Send us in your four songs. I always say if there's a story behind them, that is great. If not, just send in your four tracks you want me to play and we will definitely get them played on the mixtape choice on a Wednesday.

Ballet and Gold. Before that, Wham, I'm Your Man. Just about wrapping up the breakfast show for this morning. Three more songs to play back to back and taking us out of your Wednesday morning breakfast show. We'll have a little Go West and Faithful, a bit of rock set, It Must Be Love, and a bit of Liquid Gold and Darcy's Old Dizzy. We will be back tomorrow. Bright, breezy and early. Well, we'll be back in the morning. Not sure about bright and breezy. We will do our best with 60s and 70s and so much more. So I hope you can join me. Don't forget, some absolutely brilliant songs still to come on your favourite radio station between now and the end of the day. Look after yourself. If you've got the wetness, try and stay dry. If you've got the sunshine, get out in that bikini. Or, you know, or mankini, whichever you prefer. And I'll see you tomorrow from 7 a.m. Take care. Bye-bye.

Attention, attention. Drop zone in 5, 4, 3, 2, 1.

ain't gonna work for you no more. Middle of the week, and it's time for the daily drop. And what happened to the weather? It was hailstoning out here yesterday. Yeah, about 6 o'clock last night. Man, the heavens just opened. There was hailstones coming down. Anyway, enough of that. Here we are again, another daily drop. And we're racking through the days, racking through the months, aren't we? My goodness gracious me. Tomorrow, of course, will be the middle of the month. Well, almost, kind of, sort of. Anyway, onwards, upwards, upwards and onwards. That was, of course, Hue and Cry, the Labour of Love. We got a load of tracks to get through today and some funny stories from around the world as well as some maybe serious ones. You know what happens on the Daily Drop? We try to help you out with some tips and hints on maybe, you know, things that you could get by on a flight, for instance, or how to get through passport control, that sort of stuff, and other things. But first, let's dance ourselves dizzy on the Daily Drop.

father and me, another day on the coalface. How many kids from around the country who live in mining communities could resonate with that particular track? Right, today is a milestone day. How so, I hear you say? Well, today is a milestone because they're here. The builders are in my house. As we speak, I'm out obviously in the studio, but in the main house over there, the builders are here. They are starting work to rebuild my house. It's only been 21 weeks. And those of you who are regular listeners to the Daily Drop will know, just before Christmas, I had a flood in my house. It's taken this long for the insurance company to get together to sort out the problem and get a contractor to come in and start work. So we've chosen our kitchen. We went to Howden's the other day. We've chosen a kitchen. Today they're going to be digging up floors to replace concrete that collapsed when the flood happened. And then I don't know what's next. Put new pipes in for the central heating. I think they're going to do that. And the kitchen water supply to the bathroom, they're going to do that. And then a new floor. And then kitchen. Woo! It's a milestone day. So, yeah, it's great, isn't it? It's great. Yesterday I played a track. Grace Atkinson got in touch. She says, George, that track from TikTok, where did you get it from? Well, I got it from where I get all my music from. The secret music store in the sky. But you want to hear it again? Well, here it is.

What a great track. Oh, wow. Ages Above Me. Run, run, run, run, river. It's the track that's taken Tinterweb by storm. It's all over TikTok, and if you can do the dance, get yourself on TikTok and have a go at it. It's great. There's a few out there, and I'm looking at TikTok to let me have a list of all the tracks that currently are going viral on TikTok, and that's one of them. And it's really, really good, isn't it? Yeah. A couple of months ago, it was last year, I did I was a featured actor in a pop video, a music video, if you like, for a local group here to the northeast called Vice Killer. Now, if you're a fan, you'll know who Vice Killer are. You'll know their music. Well, if you've seen the video, I'm the bingo caller in that particular track. Yeah, it's called A Minus Capital. It's the title track of their first and latest album, A Minus Capital. But one of the other tracks that I really like is this one.

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1: I like it because the music is just great. 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
0: From the depths of downtown County Durham, it's The Daily Drop with George Herron.

Cha-cha-cha. Don't you just love a bit of the Venga Boys on a Wednesday? Looking out the window, downtown County Durham, I don't know what to make of the weather. It's kind of up, it's down, it's in, it's out, it's round about, and it's doing something else. You know what? I've really no idea what's going on. I'll tell you who is having decent weather, though. Tony and Sarah Chapman, who are out there in Benidorm, sent me a lovely photograph last night of them sitting on some balcony somewhere, watching the sunset, pina colada in hand. Meanwhile, I'm looking out the window going, wonderful. It's raining here again. Yeah. Oh, and a big hello to Piers as well. Piers, have you seen his breakfast show things he's doing with his lady friend thing? I can't remember her name now. Humperdink or something. Humperlot. I don't know. Anyway, he does a weather thing. If you don't know what I'm talking about, go on the breakfast page. Find the breakfast show on your station and go on the breakfast page. Have a look. Victoria Humperlot or something her name is. Yeah. Yeah, you'll know what I mean when you see it. Big hello to Piers, by the way. It was his birthday the other day. We didn't sing happy birthday to him. Happy birthday to Piers. Happy birthday to Piers. Happy birthday to Piers. Happy birthday to Piers. There you go. Just for you, mate.

the sound of audio speedwagon. Talking of fighting anymore, I was watching a video on Facebook, you know, those reels. Since when did McDonald's have to get, like, prison gates over the front door? Seriously. This was a McDonald's in London. There was a bit of an argy-bargy went on. The security ejected about 10 youths out of the front door and then closed like a gate which looked like the sort of thing you'd see on a park, you know, these big metal wrought iron gates with spikes on the top. And I'm thinking, since when did that happen at McDonald's? Since when did McDonald's get wrought iron gates with spikes on? It's like a fortress. And I guess that's the society we now live in. And we live in a society where the youths, from what I saw in that video, they're just feral. There's no respect, there's no consideration to anybody else. It's just my world, not yours type attitude. And it's kind of crazy, but the thing that stuck out for me, as I say, was those big gates, big wrought iron gates that the security guard had to close and lock to keep the people in that were in and the people out that were out. Man, what's all that about?

We're going to Graceland, apparently. Did he see, and you'd have to be blind not to have seen or heard about the airline passenger, or rather the airline that hit a person on the runway at Denver International Airport the other day. Apparently a person scaled the perimeter fence and entered an active runway just as an aircraft was about to take off, and this person sadly lost their life when they were ingested into the engine. That's not really the story. What I want to talk about is selfish stupidity, I think, is probably the best term I can put it to. And I'm not talking about the victim here. I'm not talking about the person who entered the runway. Yeah, there was obviously something going on there, and we've yet to find out what that was. But I'm talking about the passengers on the aircraft. Now, when you're told to evacuate the aircraft, and you are told this when you get on, if you're told to evacuate the aircraft, you take your shoes off, you get off this aircraft, and you'd slide down one of those slidey things. Now, if you watch the footage of that evacuation and have a look at how many passengers have got their hand luggage with them, and you're told to leave it behind, you do not need your hand luggage. And the reason I'm saying it's selfish stupidity is, A, you're delaying the process because you're trying to open the overhead locker to get your hand luggage or your carry-on or whatever out, which, as we know, when we get on airplanes is a pain because they stand there and I'll have that one, that's not my bag, oh, I'll get this bag. Not only that, there is a risk that your shoes and or your hand luggage can damage the chute. It's made of polythene, it's made of plastic. If you tear through that, that means everybody behind you can't get off the aircraft. Unless they're going to drop 40 feet to the ground or 30 feet or whatever it is. And I've watched that footage and I'm thinking, are you stupid? You know, you've got these people, I'm watching it again there now, you've got these people come down this slide. Here we go, they come down a slide. I can count 1, 2, 3, 4, 5, 6 in a row. There's another one. Yeah, shoes on. There's another one. Oh, but she puts a bag down first before she goes down. I mean, come on. This is potentially life and death. That aircraft had 26,000 tons of fuel or 26,000 pounds of fuel or whatever it was on board. If that had gone up, boosh, your hand luggage wouldn't have meant anything to you. So I'm going to play this. I'm going to play this next track and I'm going to take my hat off and doff my cap. Let's hear it for those wonderful people who went back for the hand luggage. Not

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1: I like it because the music is just great. 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
3: Hello, I'm George Herron, and welcome aboard the train to Memory Lane. Along the way, we're going to be finding out what was on at the movies. What did we watch on TV? What was in the news? And what cars we were driving? So, settle back, enjoy the ride on the train to Memory Lane.

Well, welcome aboard the memory train, and it's a brand new year that you haven't been to since, well, it came around the first time around. The basic way this works is I'll give you some clues, I'll play some tracks, put the two together, and you should come up with a year. You'll have some memories of this year. You might remember something that happened in your life. You might have got married, you might have joined the Royal Navy, left the Royal Navy, you might have got a new job, a new car, a new boyfriend, a girlfriend, a new house, I don't know, but something will spark a memory. All you got to do is put the clues together and come up with the year. Right, this is the year that on the roads you might have seen a Peugeot 305, the Ford Orion, which my wife apparently had, a VW Golf, the BMW M6, but the first time round, not the new ones, and the Renault 25. There was a Nissan Pulsar out on the roads as well. Do you remember the Nissan Pulsar? Oh God, I only ever saw one of them. They're blooming awful. And Fiat Unos, they were all on our roads in this particular year. It was the year that the British Nationality Act came into force, and it created five classes of the British nationality. Children's ITV's launch with a brand new branding for the late afternoon programming, and it went out on the ITV networks. Two policemen and a policewoman drown in Blackpool after going into the sea to rescue a man who entered the sea to save his dog, both of whom also drowned. Well, what was the year all that took place? What was the year that the Pretenders, Back on the Chain Gang, were in the charts? And also this girl, it was Laura Branigan, and she was singing about Gloria.

Laura Branigan singing about Gloria, but what was the year? Now, on the big screen, you might have been watching Staying Alive, Risky Business, and War Games were up there. Flashdance was out there as well as the comedy. Remember the comedy, Trading Places? Oh, Dan Aykroyd, wasn't it? And Eddie Murphy, where they traded places, hence the name of the film. Educating Rita was out there as well, and the scary one, that car, the car called Christine, was on the movie screens, and the Bond movie of the year was Octopussy. But what was the year? Right Stuff. Remember The Race for Space? Was it 3.5 hours long, that movie? It was one of the first movies ever to break the 3 hour threshold, if I remember rightly. The Right Stuff. Great movie. Seen it on DVD loads and loads of times. That was out there as well. It was the year that Danish fishermen defied the British government's prohibition on non-UK boats fishing in coastal waters, and the shooting of Stephen Waldorf on police suit and severely injure an innocent car passenger in London because they believe him to be the escaped prisoner David Martin. And it's the first Britain's first breakfast time TV. It's called Breakfast TV, and it's broadcast on BBC One in this particular year. And two policemen who wounded Stephen Waldorf are finally charged with attempted murder, but they are released on bail and suspended from duty pending further investigation. It's the year that red rain fell on the UK, caused by sand from the Sahara Desert. Well, we've had that since. So, well, what year could it be? What year have we got together and sent you down on the memory train? Well, Laura Branigan, Gloria, Pretenders, On the Chain Gang, and Hall & Oates, Maneater. They should give you some clues.

Hall & Oates was a man-eater, apparently. It's the year that seatbelts for drivers and front-seat passengers becomes mandatory in this particular year, 11 years after becoming compulsory to be equipped in new cars. And work begins on extending the Piccadilly line of London's Underground to Heathrow Airport to serve the new Terminal 4. It's also the year that TVAM broadcasts for the very first time. So not only do you have TVAM, but you also have Breakfast Time on BBC One. Unemployment stands at a record of 3.2 million and, dismembered sets of human remains are found in a block of flats in Muswell Hill, North London, and 37-year-old civil servant Dennis Nilsson is arrested on suspicion of murder. Ooh! The Austin Metro is now Britain's best-selling car, having outsold every other new car registered in the UK since January. And on the television, you might have been watching Superman, the movie. Breakfast Time, as I say. Cheers was up there, as well as Sons and Daughters, Knight Rider, Police Squad. Roland Rapp made his debut appearance, and it was the first appearance as well of TJ Hooker and Blackadder hit our screens. But what was the year? What was the year that Prince was singing about a little red Corvette? And it wasn't out on the roads.

Elton John was still standing in this particular year, but what was the year that the compact disc, or the CD as we now know it, went on sale in the United Kingdom for the very first time? We've already talked about Austin Metro and the best-selling car, but Austin were not the only car maker out there in this particular year. British Leyland launched the Austin Maestro, the five-door family hatchback with front-wheel drive, which replaced the recently discontinued Maxi and the Allegro. Do you remember the Allegro? What a horrible car that was. The Maestro also forms the basis for a new range of saloons and estates which are set to go into production the following year. And I actually had one. It was called the Montego. Liverpool win the Football League Cup in this particular year, and it's the third year in succession. They beat Manchester United 2-1 in the final at Wembley Stadium. The Reds, whose manager was at the time Bob Paisley, will retire at the end of the current football season. And the team are also on course to win the Football League First Division for the record 14th time. Now we're talking about cars. Vauxhall launched the Nova Super Mini. It was a range of three-door hatchbacks and two-door saloons. It was the first Vauxhall to be built outside of the United Kingdom, being assembled in Zaragoza in Spain. It was launched alongside the Opel Corsa, but plans to launch it on the British market had been attacked by trade unions who were angry at the fact it would not be built in Britain. Its launch is expected to result in the end of the Vauxhall Chevette, and it did. It did indeed. I had a Vauxhall Chevette. They were really good cars. Can you remember those Vauxhall Chevettes? Well, as I say, that was the year that the Nova hit our screens in our roads. Thousands of protesters form a 14-mile human chain in this particular year in the reaction to the sitting of American nuclear weapons in a military base, and the government expels three Russians. They were named as KGB agents, and a Soviet detector was the one who grassed them up. And the biggest cash haul in British history sees gunmen escape with £7 million from a security van express in East London in this particular year. Richard Attenborough's film Gandhi wins 8 Academy Awards, and the £1 coin is introduced into England and Wales in this particular year. But what was the year all that took place? And what was the year that putting on the Ritz had a bit of a mix?

putting on the Ritz. It was the year that Margaret Thatcher called a general election for June of this particular year, and opinion polls show her on course for a victory. Oh yes indeed, Dundee United are crowned Scottish football champions for the first time in their history by winning the Scottish Premier Division on the final day of the league season at home to their city, and their rivals were Dundee FC. Wheel clamps are used for the very first time in London to combat illegal parking in this particular year, and Manchester United and Brighton Hove Albion draw 2-2 in the FA Cup final at Wembley Stadium. The replay will be held in 5 days' time. And guess what? Yes, Manchester United go on to defeat Brighton and Hove Albion 4-0 in the FA Cup final replay. Brian Robson scores two of the goals, with the other two coming from Arnold Muhern and 18-year-old Norman Whiteside. Jockey Lester Piggott rides Tenosaur to victory in the Epsom Derby in this particular year. And the 13th James Bond film, as we've already said, it was Octopussy, and it's revealed in the UK, in released in cinemas in this particular year. It's the 6th of 7 films to star Roger Moore as James Bond. Well, there's the clues. But what's the year? The clues are there, but what's the year? You're on board the memory train with me, George Herron. Listen to the clues, listen to the music, and tell us what year we have gone back to.

Joe Cocker, Jennifer Warnes, love lifting them up where they belong back in this particular year. But what was the year that Michael Foot resigned as leader of the Labour Party? Neil Kinnock, shadow spokesman for education and MP for South Wales, is tipped to succeed him. And indeed, he does. It's the year that computer tycoon Sir Clive Sinclair gets his knighthood, so to speak. And 20 people are killed in the British Airways Sikorsky S-61 crash in the Celtic Sea. A new large model of a flesh-eating dinosaur is erected at the National History Museum in London. And former Prime Minister Harold Wilson, one of 17 to get life peerages announced in this particular year. He stood down from Parliament in this year after 38 years as an MP for replace near Liverpool. Wow! Production of the Ford Orion, a four-door saloon, begins. The Orion is the saloon version of the Ford Escort, but it allows buyers to, buy it because they've got larger families. That was the idea behind it. And also in cars, the A prefix. The first A is launched in this particular year, and it was trying to urge the recovery of falling car sales in this particular year. Also in this year, 22 provisional IRA suspects go to court, and they receive a total of 4,000 years between them in a Belfast court. Meanwhile, in London, temperatures reach a whopping 30 degrees, and it's the hot weather is about to embrace the United Kingdom. And I'll have a pee, please, Bob. Blockbusters, the game show set for six formers, is launched on the television, and it becomes a great hit. Yes, I remember it well. I used to watch it all the time. Oh my goodness gracious me. Also in the charts, there was a woman called Bonnie Tyler, and this was an epic song of the particular era. It is, of course, that one, The Total Eclipse of the Heart.

It's the year the West Indian nation, St. Kitts and St. Nevis, becomes independent from the United Kingdom, and England national team lose 1-0 to Denmark at Wembley in the penultimate qualifying game for the Euros that's coming up. And the National Health Service privatises cleaning and catering laundry services, which Norman Fowler will save £90 million or £180 million the following year. Ford also launches two more models. It's the second generation Fiesta Super Mini and the Orion, the saloon version of the best-selling Escort. And talking of Ford cars, Neil Kinnock escapes uninjured when his Ford Sierra overturns on the M4 motorway in Berkshire in this particular year. No,

You're on the Memory Train with me, George Herron, and what year have we dropped back to? Bonnie Tyler, Total Eclipse of the Heart was big in this particular year, and the Docklands redevelopment in East London begins with the opening of the Enterprise Zone on the Isle of Dogs. Meanwhile, in the maze, remember the maze prison escape? 38 IRA prisoners armed with guns hijack a lorry and escape from HM Prison Maze in County Antrim, Northern Ireland. One guard dies of a heart attack, and 20 others are injured in the attempt to foil the escape. It's the largest prison escape since World War II and in the British history. 19 escapees are finally apprehended and brought back. Neil Kinnock is elected as the Labour Party leader. I'm the leader of the Labour Party. And a plan is put together to abolish GLC, the Greater London Council, and it's announced in this particular year. Cecil Parkinson reigns as the Trade Industry Secretary following revelations about his extramarital relationships with Sarah Keys and the shooting of Stephen Waldorf. Well, remember them too? The cops who mistakenly shot him, they were finally cleared of attempted murder in this particular year later on in October. And Dennis Nielsen goes on trial for the murder of 15 or 16 men. In November of this year, he is finally committed to prison for life. Oh my God. Also in November this year, Gerry Adams takes office as the elected leader of the Sinn Féin, and it's the year of the Walton sextuplets. 31-year-old Liverpool woman Janet Walton gives birth to female sextuplets following fertility treatment, and she's the world's first all-female surviving mother sextuplets. Wow. Meanwhile, in the motorways, the 23-mile version of the M54 is open, giving the M6 north of Wolverhampton a link to the new town of Telford in Shropshire. And it's also the year the Brinks Mat robbery in London. 6,800 gold bars worth nearly 26 million are taken from the Brinks Mat vault at Heathrow Airport. Only a fraction of the gold is ever recovered. It's still out there somewhere. And do you remember a man who played, well, he played one of the robbers, but not in this particular year. He played one of the great train robbers. He was a singer, he was a drummer, and he was out there singing You Can't Hurry Love.

Well, have you got the year yet? Well, you better have, because we're nearly out of here. It was the year that people, Joe Flynn, the actor, he was born in this particular year, as was Bruno Langley. He's also an actor. And who else was born? Cheryl Cole, remember her? Yeah, Cheryl Cole, she was born in this particular year. Amy Winehouse was also born in this particular year as well. But leaving us in this year was Dick Emery, the comedian and actor, of course. Freddie Bakewell, the cricketer, he left us this year. And Billy Fury as well. Oh, wow. Billy Fury left us in this particular year. David Niven, the film actor, he left us in this particular year, as well as Violet Carson. Remember Violet Carson from Coronation Street? But what was the year? What was the year all that took place? What was the year we have gone back to this time around? A brand new year, never been here before. It was, of course, 1983. If you got it, well done, pat on the back. If you didn't, better luck next time. We'll be back again tomorrow with another trip down memory lane and another daily drop with me, George Aaron. And playing us out was one of the biggest hits of the particular year. It is that one by Tony Basil. Hey, Mickey, what a pity you don't, whatever. You take care. See you tomorrow.

0: 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Keep in touch via our Facebook page and join us again tomorrow morning at the usual time for more great music.
1: Did you know you can book the Little Theatre cleaning? 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

sound of the brand new Heavies there, and stay this way, sorry, NDA Davenport on vocals. And welcome to Salt Towns Radio, Old House and Retro USA with me, Nigel Harrison, right the way through till 2 o'clock this afternoon. And in this part of the show, we've certainly got some lovely rare groove, some London grooves, and we have got, oh yes, a bit of acid jazz. That's the one, Talking Loud label. And we've got the Retro House at the very end of the show. Of the first part of the show, sorry. The second part of the show. A little bit different. Rituals and stuff like that. Anyway, I've got a bit of Elizabeth Troy next. Now, she's part of the London jazz and the London grooves back in the day. This is a track called Let Me Be. This is the full version of that particular track. It goes like this.

Quite a fast dancy one, that. Yeah, let me be Elizabeth Troy. Right. I'll have to top that. That is brilliant, that. How long has this been going on? This is C3 Mix by Carmen McRae.

You lot need to clap that part. Do you know what I'm saying? Like, you know what I'm saying? I thought it was going to happen organically, but like, you need to clap that part out. Again. One, two, clap.

Wow, that's an abrupt end, isn't it? That's Ajala by the Ezra Collective. That's the epitome of the London jazz scene, or the London jazz grooves scene. And we'll continue that with Incognito, taken from their 1982 album called Jazz Funk. This is the second track in. It's called Summer's Ended. It goes like this.

That sound good? Sound very London groove. Well, there's an American fellow who can do just that, and it was recorded again as a cover in 1992 by Snowboy. And I'm going to go back to 1975 for this one, for the original by Leroy Hudson. See, the Americans can do it as well. And this was kind of like the forerunner, because Leroy Hudson was in the Impressions with Curtis Mayfield. And this is him, the original Lucky Fellow. You might recognise it.

That is Leroy Hudson, who was a lead singer of The Impressions. He replaced Curtis Mayfield in about 1970-71. Okay, so I'm going to move on to the retro house a little bit as we edge towards it. I'm going to play Weekend by Class Action, and I'm going to follow that with Soul to Soul track. No, it's not. It's the singer from Soul to Soul, who was called Karen Wheeler. I'm going to play you a great track from her. And it's coming up now. You're listening to Salt Towns Radio, Old House Town Retro USA. And I'm Nigel Harrison. And this is A Weekend by Class Action from 1983.

That is Karen Wheeler, Living in the Light from 1991. And before that, you heard Class Action and Weekend from 1983. It's kind of like the pioneers of Old House, isn't it? Kind of thing. Class Action. Okay, we've got the treat for you. We'll give you the London grooves. I'm going to give you a little bit of a Manchester groove now. Tony Wilson era. Gonna give you the club mix of the Happy Mondays, Hallelujah, and we'll start the retro house here.

Lift your voice up to the sky. Get on your feet and testify. Lift your voice up to the sky. Get on your feet and testify. Lift your voice up to the sky. Get on your feet and testify. Lift your voice up to the sky. Get on your feet and testify. 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

brilliant. That's the Testify, Eamon Dub, as the Sounds of Blackness from 1991. And before that, got back to 1990, you heard the club mix of Hallelujah, or Hallelujah, by the Happy Mondays. And this next track will take us to the hour. This is Let Me Love You For Tonight, the last of the Retro House session. And it will take us to the next hour. And for more great music of a different genre. Okay, Let Me Love You For Tonight. This is the house club version of that particular track. And I'll don't go anywhere. I'll see you in the next hour. Don't touch that dial.

And that was The Beginning of the End from 1971, and a track called Funky Nassau Part 1. And they were a band from Nassau in the Bahamas at the time. And that told the story of what was happening at that particular time as well. Before that, you heard Karaya, Let Me Love You For Tonight, which finished off the Retro House section. Right, I've got Stretch here, and then I've got a brand new tune as a request to play straight after Why Did You Do It?

That was Stretch there. And it's a track called Why Did You Do It? Why Did You Do That Thing to Me? From 1974. Okay, now I've got a track

I'd describe that a little bit of like country rock. It's really good, isn't it? As Time Passes by the Maine South. Michael Foy and Ryan Bellis. Indeed. And I'll play another one of them next week. We'll concentrate on it. Okay, let's do a little bit of the blues section now with Muddy Waters. Two back-to-back blues tracks. See what you think.

two blues tracks back to back. That is Bo Diddley there from 1956. I'm a Man, which of course Muddy Waters covered, who we had just before, singing Baby I Wanna Be Loved. Okay, I'm going to play you another kind of bluesy track, but this was really the origins of great blues music. Before I go on to the soul-y stuff, I'm going to play you Henry Thomas, I'm Going Up the Country. Indeed. This is from 1928,

0: And that was Going Up the Country, the original from 1928 by Henry Thomas. Right, a little bit of James Brown now coming your way. Night Train from 1963.
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quoting that's Robert Parker from 1966. I think that was used in a Stephen King film, and he actually called it The Body when he wrote the book, but the actual film was called Stand By Me, and I think that was used in that particular film. Okay, I've got I Spy for the FBI by J.M.O. Thomas next, and I've got an original for you from 1963, straight after

Oh, what about that? That was the original I Got My Mind Set On You by James Ray from 1963. Indeed. Right. I'm going to go back to 1953 for this next one as we move into the doo-wop and the 50s R&B. And I'm going to play you Giacomo. It's the original Ico Ico. The Bell Stars had a hit with this in 1983, but I'm going to give you the original from 1953 by James Sugar Boy Crawford. This is called Giacomo.

Oh, it's Bobby Parker, that's the original You've Got What It Takes. A little bit of Fats Domino, now I'm ready. And then we've got the original, yes, the original Old Shook Up by Dave Hill.

50s R&B here on Salt Towns Radio, Old House and Retro USA. And I've got the first recording of My Boy Lollipop by Barbie Gay from 1956.

And that's the original Doo-Wah Diddy, Benny Doo-Wah Bear for you. That's the Exciters from 1963. Back to the 50s now, to 1956 again, for this one by Bernard Hardison. Elvis covered this. This is Too Much.

0: You don't have to go home, but you can't stay here.
1: Oh, yes, that's Julia Lee and her boyfriend. And the last call for alcohol. Yes. And before that, you heard Smiley Lewis, the original I Hear You Knocking from 1955. And I'm afraid that's what I've got up for you. You've been listening to Old House and Retro USA here on Salt Isles Radio. The place to be on a Wednesday afternoon, yes. And come back next week at the same time, 12 o'clock, for another Old House and Retro USA. And I'm going to wish you a very good day. What's left of it? And, well, quite a bit left of it. And thanks for listening. And I'm going to leave you with the original At Last. Etta James had a hit in 1960 with At Last, but I've got the original from 1941 by Glenn Miller and his orchestra. This is the finale. Thanks for listening, and I'll see you all next week. Ciao!

Now here's the deal. I listen to ska music, right? Just ska. No rap, no punk, no hip hop, no heavy metal, no classical, no classic rock, no new wave, no new age, no bluegrass, no blues, no jazz, no country. I ain't no bumpkin like the rest of you pukes.

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But right now, keep listening to This Is Ska.

Hello. Thanks for joining us here at This Is Ska. I'm your host, Mitta Goodwin, and we just heard Roy Ellis, Shine, Shine, Shine, When Those Skinheads Come Marching In. He would have celebrated his birthday on April 27th. Cedric I'm a Brook and The Light of Saba brought us Rebirth. Cedric would have celebrated his birthday on the 27th as well. And starting things off, The Skatalites, In the Mood for Ska, off of Laurel Aitken and The Skatalites. Ska Titan, released on the 27th of April back in 1999. Up next, we have James Bond by The Selector. Original guitarist Neil Davis, he celebrates his birthday on the 26th of April.

That was Bangin' by Bim Scala Bim. We celebrate Jackie Starr's birthday on the 29th of April. Before that, The Untouchables brought us Agent Double Soul. The single was released on the 2nd of May back in 1989. And starting things off, James Bond by The Selector. Right here on This Is Ska. As always, I'm your host, Mitta Goodwin, coming to you from several stations around the world. Love to know where you're listening from. Shoot us a message. Up next, a song by The Donkey Show, whose keyboardist celebrates his first birthday on May 1st. Here's Mr. Brown.

That was Professionally Offended by Voluntary Hazing from San Jose, California. Their saxophonist Thomas celebrates his birthday on April 26. Before that, Skank and Pickle brought us Racist World. Also celebrating, or would have been celebrating their birthday on the 26th, would be Lynette Nackstead, guitarist for Skank and Pickle. And on the 28th of April back in 1989, the band played their first show. And starting things off, The Donkey Show. Mr. Brown, their keyboardist, Matt, celebrates his birthday on the 1st of May. Up next, three songs from bands playing at this year's Supernova International Ska Festival. If you want to know more, check out supernovaska.com. It was announced last week that your humble DJ, Mitta Goodwin, that's me, will be spinning on Saturday at the festival. Well, we're going to start things off with The Slackers. Every day is Sunday.

just announced Friday, that was the Scavolinas with Richard and Suzette. Before that, Catbite brought us Put 'Em Away. They formed back in 2018 on May 1st. And starting things off, Every Day is Sunday by the Slackers, who will be playing three sets over Friday and Saturday. And want to give a shout out to the Wicks, who did a lot of the early artwork, not just for the Slackers, but also Hellcat. She celebrates her birthday on the 27th of April. Up next, three songs emailed to us here at thisisscaradio@gmail.com. We're going to start things off with King Zephyr, Lament.

That was Frames, Don't Brag, Don't Boast. And starting things off, King Zeffa with Lament, right here on This Is Ska. I'm your host, Mitta Goodwin. And up next, off of the brand new album, Two, by West Coast Backbeat Orchestra, Crying.

upward and onward, school song, sung by Dwight Handsome Richards, written in 1963 by Edwin Marriott, then present boy, and put to music by Lenny Hibbert, then bandmaster.

0: The Alpha Boys School in Jamaica celebrates its anniversary on May 1st. Originally opened in 1880. We just heard three songs celebrating. We heard The Alpha Boys School from Germany with Mary. The Mighty Mighty Bosstones brought us Sister Mary. And the theme to the school, Upward and Onward We Go by the Alpha School Band. Check out the Alpha School Alliance. Check out the what you can do. There's a radio station there as well. So take a look, take a listen, read up on it. Great history. Many of the greatest players went to the Alpha Boys School. And Sister Mary Ignatius was the heartbeat of the music program. I'm Mitta Goodwin, the host of This Is Ska. And up next, we have three songs picked and curated by Charles Benoit over at This Is Ska Jazz. Take it away, Charles.
1: Hi, this is Charles Benoit, host of This Is Ska Jazz, and I'm on a mission to turn ska fans into ska jazz addicts. And thanks to Mitta, I've got exclusive access to your ears, and I plan on luring you in with these ska jazz tunes that will get you addicted. Now, my ska jazz addiction began with the Skatalites, the band you probably already know, but it was their jazzier tunes that got me hooked. Now, from their album High Bop Ska, which gives you a clue as how much these cats dug the jazz, here's the Skatalites and their cover of the 1976 David Murray jazz classic, Flower.

0: That was the title song for the 1947 Lana Turner film Green Dolphin Street. Miles Davis made it a jazz classic when he covered it in 1958, and in 2024, Alvaro SS and his jamming sessions put it to the ska for volume 2 of their self-titled album. Before that, a tune with a connection to Rochester, New York, the fab city where This Is Ska Jazz is based. The tune was Children of Sanchez, written by Rochester's own the late great Chuck Mangione. In 1995, Rico Rodriguez took it for a ska spin and gave us a version which, in my humble and very biased opinion, is just as good as the original. And we started off the whole set with the Scatolites from their High Bop Ska album and Flowers for Albert. Well, here we are at the end of both Ska and Jazz Appreciation Month. I want to thank Meta for coordinating this set swap. He has a 3-song set on my show, This Is Ska Jazz, which I should note airs on Fridays at 8 p.m. at jazz901.org and is available right now up on Mixcloud, where you'll also find Meta's show. So there you go. All your listening needs are taken care of. Now, if you dug what I spun, give my show a listen. If not, stick right here and Meta will make it up to you. I've been Charles Benoit. You've been amazing. And until next time, peace, love, and ska.
1: Thanks, Charles. Hope we can do this again next year. I'm Meta Goodwin, as Charles said, host of This Is Ska, bringing you ska from around the world, every era. Ska punk, ska jazz, two-tone, traditional, the gambit. Up next, though, we're going to play a song by Crazy Baldhead. You Don't Hate Mondays.

off of the brand new album by The Chains, that was Loon Boys. Before that, the Doom Stomper brought us Superstitious, and starting things off, Crazy Baldhead. You don't like Mondays. Well, I hope you like Mondays. I hope you like ska. I hope you like this show. If you do, like and follow us on social media at This Is Ska Radio, and follow us. 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I'm Eddie Goodwin, and up next, we have Los Chiclets, Aquí Estoy.

From La Rusca, we just heard, Estoy Aquí. Luis, the bass player, celebrates his birthday on April 30th. April 29th, Pat, the saxophonist for Millington, celebrates his birthday, and we heard Radio. Starting things off, Los Chiclets, Aquí Estoy. Right here on This Is Ska, I'm your host, Meta Goodwin. As always, make sure to like, follow the bands, the labels, and stations that bring you great music. Up next, aka The Syndicate, Different People.

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1: That was Zen Baseball Bat, Angry Man. And starting off the block, a.k.a. The Syndicate, Different People. Right here on This Is Ska, where we bring you the best of the new, the old, from around the world and every era. I'm Mitta Goodwin. Thank you for joining us each and every week. And as always, remember, skank responsibly. Ending the show tonight, This Is Ska by Bad Manners.

0: Well, that's why you have your little ska band there to keep the oddballs and costumes from raising Cain.
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1: From the Sky News Center at 3, friends of Wes Streeting say he's preparing to resign as health secretary. Sources are claiming he's going to mount a formal challenge for the leadership of the Labour Party. He met the Prime Minister earlier following the dismal showing by the party in last week's elections, but the talks only lasted about 16 minutes. Our political editor Beth Rigby has more.
2: Wes Streeting's team have repeatedly said he will not say anything to distract from the King's speech, but it seems that he has not been able to control what is coming out.
1: Despite the ongoing political pressure on the PM, the King set out Sir Keir Starmer's agenda at the state opening of Parliament.
3: My ministers will push forward with significant reforms to the police, the National Health Service, and to the criminal justice system to help them deliver services the British people expect.
1: His Majesty says the government will establish a new direction for Britain and defend values of decency, tolerance, and respect. The speech contained 37 bills, including one aimed at preventing Southport-style mass casualty plots. Nigel Farage is facing an investigation by the Commons Sleaze Watchdog over a £5 million gift from a party donor. The Reform leader insists the cash didn't need to be declared because it wasn't political. Coast Guard say they're not looking for anyone else after the bodies of three women were pulled from the sea near Brighton Pier. Police say they're working to identify the victims and described their deaths as a tragic accident. Cheering students have welcomed Donald Trump to Beijing, where he's due to have talks with China's president. The Iran war and trade are expected to top the agenda. And people on weight loss jabs may be able to maintain their weight by taking a daily pill. Researchers say switching to it after injections could help keep pounds off.
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5: A fine day with plenty of sunshine for many of us and feeling very warm in some places. Cloudier with some rain in the north and west with a high today of 25 degrees Celsius.
6: 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And now it is time to face the music. I bet it.

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3: And a very good afternoon and welcome along to Bennett's Big Drive Time on your favourite radio station. It's Aaron Bennett with you through till 6. All the usual bits and pieces are on the way. 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Same title, different song. The 5 o'clock sing-along at the wheel and back to the old school. Just been asked to do a quick shout-out to Dave and everybody on Totally Cool Hits Radio. You'll be getting another mention in about 15 minutes' time. 01253 934 966 is how you can phone. 01253 934 966. 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
0: 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And Free From Desire. 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

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It's Mr. Bean reminding you that you can ring in to speak to Aaron Bennett and have your favourite tunes played on the radio. 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

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What else did we have for you? We did have Beyonce and All the Single Ladies, Maroon 5, This Love. We also had Gala as well, and Free From Desire. Absolutely brilliant tracks, those. And we'll have another Nonstop 404 for you tomorrow. Time to do the mentions. Starting off on Shout Radio, we have Kyle in Manchester tuned in. Hello. 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That is 07951 078 395. I've got a certain pain in the ass that wants to get on my lap at the moment and he's not doing it. He's looking at me to say, I'm going to get up on your lap, Dad. Oh, yes, he's got on my lap. It is our splodge, yeah. Get in touch on social media. Come in to the chat rooms as well. We are there.

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1: Your latest traffic and travel is next.
0: Starting off with the National Roads. On the A1 southbound, with the junction of the A52, road management is in use. Sticking with the A1 going northbound at the junction of the A606, there is a road traffic collision. Very long delays with a couple of lanes shut for that. On the M4 westbound at 15 and 16, there is a vehicle tyre change. On the A90, southbound with the junction of the A690, there is a broken down vehicle. A broken down vehicle on the M25 at junction 24 and 25. And you know, that's it for the roads. It's very quiet. I can tell you though, the trains are not as good.

Let's have a look at the trains and at the tubes. As I say, there were quite a few updates for you. Lines have reopened, but there are still major disruptions in the Herne Hill area. That's due to lightning damaging the signalling system between Herne Hill and Denmark Hill. Trains are being severely delayed, cancelled, revised or diverted to allow things to recover. Major disruption through Leeds, Shipley and Ilkley due to a person being hit by a train. Trains are being cancelled, delayed up to 60 minutes or revised. That is affecting LNER and Northern services. Sticking with Northern a moment, and TransPennine Express. A passenger causing disturbance on a train at Rochdale means that trains are being delayed up to 20 minutes or revised.

No trains are able to run on London Overground between Gospel Oak and Barking Riverside. That's due to a fault on a train at Walthamstow Queens Road. Trains running between these stations will be cancelled or revised. That's well and truly, unfortunately, gone to the dogs.

0: on the Tube Network. Minor delays on the Bakerloo line due to train cancellations. On the Milmay line, minor delays due to an earlier faulty train at Canonbury. The Piccadilly line, severe delays due to a fire alarm activation at Finsbury Park and earlier signal failures at Russell Square. London buses, the Elizabeth line and Great Northern, Weaver line are accepting tickets via reasonable routes. The Suffragette line has no service while they fix that faulty train at Walthamstow Queens Road. London Underground accepting tickets on reasonable routes. And on the Windrush line, no service between Surrey Quays and Clapham Junction due to a signal failure at Denmark Hill. If you are stuck somewhere, let me know when it's safe to do so on 01253 934 966. 01253 934 966. You can text me, you can WhatsApp me on 07951 078395. That number again is 07951 078395. And we will have another update for you in around about three quarters of an hour's time. In the meantime...
1: Hello, this is Lorraine Kelly. Now it's time for Same Title, Different Song on Bennett's Big Drive Time.
0: And both of these tracks share the same title, but very little else. They're not even covers of each other. They are both called Don't Stop the Music. The first one comes from Lionel Richie and the Commodores.
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0: Can you guess the second one?

Hello, it's Hyacinth Bouquet here. That's Bouquet, dear, not Bucket. My Sheridan is listening to Aaron Bennett while he and Tarquin make me new silk curtains for the living room. Oh, it's a shame that Elizabeth had to spill Darjeeling tea all down my old ones, but it is not her fault. She is all fingers and thumbs. Right, I have a candlelight supper to organise, and I need to get rid of Onslow, so ta-ta for now. Please don't.

Rihanna and Lionel Richie and the Commodores. Don't stop the music. Same title, different song. We'll have a different, same title, different song for you. Right here, right now, on Bennett's Big Drive Time. Tomorrow afternoon. Talking of right here, right now. Do you remember this from Fatboy

like to eat healthy, you know. Never mind eating all the big pizzas and the fish suppers and all that. You know, a salad a day keeps a doctor away, you know. Used to say it with an apple, but no, it's a salad. So you get stuck into the salad bus and you'll be nice and slim like me. See, look at that, I'm nice and slim now, eh?

that one ended a little bit abruptly, didn't it? Jimmy Savile and I Can't Take My Eyes Off of You. If you do want to get in touch with me, you're more than welcome to do so. 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

The 5 o'clock sing along the wheel and back to the old school. All still to come. In the meantime, let's play this from Janet Jackson. Taking it back to 98 with Together Again.

Just coming up to the top of the hour again. The news from Sky News on the way next. The 5 o'clock sing-along. The Wheel and Back to the Old School. Traffic and Travel on your request. All to come in the second hour of the show. So please don't go anywhere, because I'll be right back.

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1: From the Sky News Center at 3, friends of Wes Streeting say he's preparing to resign as health secretary. Sources are claiming he's going to mount a formal challenge for the leadership of the Labour Party. He met the Prime Minister earlier following the dismal showing by the party in last week's elections, but the talks only lasted about 16 minutes. Our political editor Beth Rigby has more.
2: Wes Streeting's team have repeatedly said he will not say anything to distract from the King's speech, but it seems that he has not been able to control what is coming out.
1: Despite the ongoing political pressure on the PM, the King set out Sir Keir Starmer's agenda at the state opening of Parliament.
3: My ministers will push forward with significant reforms to the police, the National Health Service, and to the criminal justice system to help them deliver services the British people expect.
1: His Majesty says the government will establish a new direction for Britain and defend values of decency, tolerance and respect. The speech contained 37 bills, including one aimed at preventing Southport-style mass casualty plots. Nigel Farage is facing an investigation by the Commons Sleaze Watchdog over a £5 million gift from a party donor. The Reform leader insists the cash didn't need to be declared because it wasn't political. Coast Guards say they're not looking for anyone else after the bodies of three women were pulled from the sea near Brighton Pier. Police say they're working to identify the victims and described their deaths as a tragic accident. Cheering students have welcomed Donald Trump to Beijing, where he's due to have talks with China's president. The Iran war and trade are expected to top the agenda. And people on weight loss jabs may be able to maintain their weight by taking a daily pill. Researchers say switching to it after injections could help keep pounds off. That's
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5: A fine day with plenty of sunshine for many of us and feeling very warm in some places. Cloudier with some rain in the north and west with a high today of 25 degrees
6: Hello.
5: Celsius.
6: 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I bet it.

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0: Welcome back to the second hour of the show. It is Bennett's Big Drive Time on your favourite station. It is Alan Bennett with you, live through till 6, still to come, the 5 o'clock sing along the wheel, and back to the old school. We'll also have traffic and travel, and of course your requests as well. If you want to get in touch, 01253 934 966 is the phone number you need. 01253 934 966. Press option. No, you don't have to press any option. Sorry. 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Carrying on then where we left off.
1: Now it's time for the 5 o'clock sing-along song.
0: The late and great Donna Summer. For our 5 o'clock sing-along with Last Dance.

Requested by Dan on Aylesbury Radio, Alison Gia, and I Just Wanna Dance. He was chair dancing to that one, well and truly.

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1: Here we go then, with the traffic and travel. Let's have a look at the national roads first. On the A1 southbound between the A52 and the A607, road management in use. A road traffic collision on the M1 northbound with the junction of the A607. Long delays there. The A19 southbound at the junction of the A1406. It's the A1046, should I say. There is a broken down vehicle. Wow, that's it again for the National Road. There's nothing really going on. Hello to the Fire Soul, who's just joined us on Golden Grooves Radio. And Darren, who's joined us on Shout Radio in Blackpool. Good to have you both on board.

I do have it. I will put it in for you as the wheel. Once we finish the traffic and travel update. Now the question is the train still going to be as absolutely chaotic as they were earlier? There were quite a few problems, especially in the Denmark Hill area.

0: And if we're talking about Denmark, can somebody bring me a Danish pastry? I love them. Oh, I could just do with a Danish right now. Yes, please. Having a look at the National Rail Network and the tubes. Still major disruption in the Herne Hill area. Between Herne Hill and Denmark Hill, affecting London Overground, Southern and Thames Link. Lines are reopened due to lightning damage to the signalling system in the Herne Hill and Denmark Hill area. Trains running to this station may be cancelled, severely delayed up to 40 minutes, revised or diverted to allow things to recover. There is a disruption between Wolverhampton and Stafford, affecting Avanti West Coast, Cross Country and London and North Western Railway. That's due to damage to the overhead electrical cabling between Wolverhampton and Stafford. Trains are being cancelled, delayed up to 30 minutes or revised. Disruption between Coventry and Nuneaton on West Midlands Railway due to a fallen tree blocking the line. Trains may be cancelled, delayed up to 20 minutes or revised. Things getting back to normal between Leeds, Shipley and Ilkley on Northern Rail and LNER. That's due to a person being hit by a train earlier on. Trains are still being delayed up to 15 minutes, cancelled or revised. Trains getting back to normal between Swindon and Didcot Parkway on Great Western Railway. That's due to a fault with a level crossing barrier between Swindon and Didcot Parkway. Trains are being delayed up to 10 minutes, cancelled or revised. Things getting back to normal between Gospel Oak and Barking Riverside on London Overground due to a fault on a train at Walthamstow Queens Road. Trains are still being cancelled or revised. Will things recover? On the Tube Network. The Bakerloo Line has minor delays due to train cancellations. The Docklands Line Railway has minor delays between Canning Town and Beckton due to a faulty train at Custom House. The Piccadilly Line has severe delays due to an earlier fire alarm activation at Finsbury Park and an earlier signal failure at Russell Square. London buses, the Elizabeth train, Great Northern and Weaver Line services accepting tickets via reasonable routes. The Suffragette Line has severe delays due to the earlier train fault at Walthamstow Queens Road. London Underground accepting tickets via reasonable routes. And the Windrush Line, severe delays between Surrey Quays and Clapham Junction due to an earlier signal fault at Denmark Hill. Good service elsewhere. And we will have another travel update for you tomorrow. Let's hope things are a bit better.
1: Now it's time to spin the wheel. Let's see what plays today.
0: The wheel is for Darren today. And the Fire Soul has just sent me Thomas the Tank Engine on Golden Grooves chat. Yeah, definitely. If we put the Fat Controller in charge of the railways, I think they would run a lot better than how they run at the moment.

Darren had asked for a bit of Ray and Where Is My Husband. I have no idea, but it's on the wheel.

They're going to play us one of these slamming tunes, by the way. At least I think that's what the youngsters call them, isn't it? Slamming tunes. Hey, how much are you paying me for doing this, by the way?

the late and great Amy Winehouse. And Back to Black at 24 minutes away from the end of the show. Time does fly very, very quickly when you're on the air. It goes far too fast. So get there to question while there's still time. You can ring in 01253 934 966. That's 01253 934 966.

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You can get in touch on social media. And you can come into the chat rooms on the radio stations taking the show.

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1: Definitely, please do drink in moderation. Although, I've got to say this, last night in Peekaboo's, on Open the Handbag, I won 2 pints of lager and a packet of crisps. So next time I go in Peek's, it's drinks on them, because I won't have to buy a couple of pints, which is really good.
2: Chance of playing as one of the old school tunes, you know. I don't mean one of the ones we played at the school disco. I mean as in old school dance music, you know. All that heat banging stuff. Aye, Mary Doll hates that, but still play it, you know. Fair the bad mood, you know.
1: It is time to go back to the old school. With DJ Minky. And Hey.

And that is where Bennett's Big Drive Time comes to an end for a Wednesday afternoon. Thank you for tuning in. Thank you for all your requests.

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Tomorrow afternoon, we'll do it all over again. The Non-Stop 404. Traffic and Travel, same title, different song. The 5 o'clock sing-along. We will be spinning the wheel.

And of course, we'll be going back to the old school as well as playing your requests, your dedications. We'll be giving you hellos as well. I know it's right at the end of the show, but hello to Susie, who's tuned in on Golden Grooves. I love Susie. She's such a laugh. Good old Scylla. Stay tuned here on your local radio station. More great music is on the way when I go off the air in just a couple of minutes' time. I'm probably going to have fish fingers, you know, for my tea again. With a few chips or maybe some beans, I don't know. I might finish off the beans, you know.

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Getting today's Happy Hour show underway, we heard the Osmonds. Yes, it really was. And in 1972, they were trying to break out of their Goody Two Shoes image with that hot rocking number about those crazy horses. Calm down, it's only a song. Hi, Jolly Jim Stevens here with another 60 minutes of upbeat oldies with lots of fun stuff in between. You're listening to the Happy Hour with megawatts of music power.

0: It was 1962 and Marty Robbins was singing about that devil woman.
1: Help!
2: She's back!
3: Uh-oh!
0: It's the Happy Hour Dream Theme. Can you remember which syndicated TV show this theme tune introduced? I'll be revealing the answer when the music stops.

0: Well, it was a bouncy little tune, but did you remember which TV series it introduced? There were 5 series in total, running from 1976 to 1981, and featured the exploits of 3 female crime fighters based in a private detective agency in Los Angeles. It starred Kate Jackson, Farrah Fawcett and Jacqueline Smith in the first series as the title characters, who were collectively known as Charlie's Angels, of course.
1: Once upon a time, there were 3 little girls who went to the police academy. And they were each assigned very hazardous duties. But I took them away from all that. And now they work for me. My name is Charlie.

Chano Pozo, who was a Cuban musician, and Jill Fuller. That was in 1947, and it says it's amongst the most famous of Gillespie's recordings, along with other stuff as well. And it's one of the most important records ever made in the USA, it says, according to somebody or other. And it says Manteca is the first tune based on the clave to become a jazz standard. But with that little bit of a Spanish bit in it, I think, you know, really a bit of Latin jazz. I thought it was brilliant. Hope you did enjoy that. Good evening to Chris Ironside. Hope you're well, Chris. And that you have a good evening, whatever you're doing. And you get more hours in the day, don't you know? It's lighter for a lot longer. So that's a good thing too. I need to say hello to a few other people. Let me see who I can say hello to. Debbie Dixon, hi Debbie. Peter David James, Lennon, and Tony Rigster Wright. Hope everybody is well. This is nice. This is Nelly Furtado and Juanes, and it's called Tibusque. There's also an English version of this too.

And that actually translates to, I looked for you. That sounds different in Spanish, doesn't it? Sound more, I don't know, you wonder what they're saying. It's always nice to hear these songs, I think.

Doesn't matter if you don't understand the words, it's the music and the voices. I hope you did like that. Two days ago, 11th of May, in 1989, Prince Royce was born, Jeffrey Royce Rojas, an American in the Bronx he was born. He's a Latin singer, songwriter. His family from Dominican Republic. 2010, he had a debut album called Prince Royce. In 2016, in the summer, he joined the cast of East Lost High. It was the fourth season, so it was like a soap in over there. And it revolves around a group of Latino teens growing up in LA. Oh, I'd like to have seen that. Interesting. Love triangles, real life issues, dancing, you know, the whole thing. His character was called Vincent. So very happy birthday to Prince Royce. I hope you had a good day. If it's your birthday today, I wish you the same. And this is Salita.

nice track that is. It was actually born in the Bronx and his parents were from Dominican Republic, but you find that quite a lot. A lot of the and Puerto Ricans, the same story, all moved over there. Never forget the roots. Now, this next one's interesting. It's Gilberto Gil, who is a Brazilian singer, and the song he's singing is Bob Marley's song, but I'll just tell you about May the 11th in Brazil, so the same day as Prince Royce's birthday. So it says every May on the 11th, Brazil celebrates the National Reggae Day in memory of Bob Marley, because Bob Marley died on the 11th of May in 1981. He was born the 6th of February 1945. Brilliant reggae singer, he was a superstar, I think. And they celebrate the National Reggae Day, and it says, which remembers the physical departure of Bob Marley in 1981 and recognises the deep hue that this genre took part in Brazilian culture. Since the 70s, reggae has become a language of resistance and unity in cities like São Luís de Maranhão, known as the Brazilian capital of reggae. Bands and artists such as Gilberto Gil was one of them, and many others, have kept this vibe alive, fusing reggae with the country's cultural identity. And where else can I tell you? It says, reggae in Brazil is not just music, it is social consciousness, spirituality and cultural resistance. And on the day, there's festivals and concerts in the cities, and they keep the call of one love alive. So I think that's really nice, and it's nice when they mix the different genres together. It's something I do like about all music, but that's something I like about this kind of music. Enjoy this. This is No Woman, No Cry.

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All-Stars, Afro-Cuban All-Stars from Cuba, well, a name like that, led by Juan D. Marcus Gonzalez from Sierra Maestro. And their genres are bolero, salsa, son, cha-cha-cha, timba, and rumba. That was called A Maria La Gusta. And before that, you heard Gilberto Gil from Brazil. Okay, rhymes, doesn't it? And he's a singer, and oh, he's amazing. And he's touring at the moment and everything. He really is a great artist. And that was No Woman, No Cry, originally from Bob Marley. So I hope you did enjoy both of those. And once again, hi to Tony Wright. I hope you're well, Tony. And now I'm going to play something different. This is from Mercedes Sosa, and she was a lady from Argentina. And she died in 2009. She was popular throughout Latin America and many countries outside the region with her roots in Argentine folk music. She became one of the preeminent exponents of El Nuevo Cancionero, and she gave voice to songs written by many Latin American songwriters as well. And this is called De Fiesta en Fiesta. You're listening to Elaine, it's Salt Towns Radio, and it's Latin Grooves. Good evening.

Well, that was a bit different, wasn't it? It's like to find something different to play on the shows. It makes it interesting. And this is Tito Bunto.

What I wouldn't have given to be there, have been there. He's amazing, isn't he? It was called El Rey del Timbal, and that was Tita Bunto. Now, I need to tell you one or two events that are happening, but this Friday is a May party in Blackpool at the Rainwright Club, and it's Alan Gator with Not Just His Salsa. All the W's, notjusthissalsa.co.uk for any information, or you will find them on Facebook. They're calling it the May Party Night, and it's the third Friday. It's normally the first Friday of the month, or around that time anyway. But they couldn't get that venue. I think that was a wedding, I think, and that was why they changed it. And on Saturday the 13th of June, which is quite a way away, but it's always handy to know the dates, so you can stick that in your diary. And it's June Kazumba with Abigail Wiley from Kazumba and Areste, and that's in Preston at 2 Albert Road, Preston. You'll find all information on Facebook. And they've got a special guest, which is Catherine McNichol, all the way from Ireland, so that'll be really good. And also, they have a theme normally for the parties, and it's summer shorts and vests. Not t-shirts, vests. It sounds like a great time. And they had the party last weekend, and they had a fabulous time. So many pictures out there, and I really enjoyed it. And Abigail does classes at the same venue through the week as well. So if you go onto the website, you know, on Facebook, and you'll see all that. And also, she does classes for other people as well. She goes to different venues and that. That's an interesting. So there's a couple for now. I'll tell you about Cubanissimo while I'm here. Well, I'm going to be here till 9. All the W is cubanissimo.co.uk. They're down in Oxford, and they do classes on Thursdays from 8 p.m. at the East Oxford Conservative Club in James Street. So if you're interested in that, they do authentic Cuban-style salsa lessons. And while I'm on there, the same, Fabiola Abida, she works with them, and she does classes in Oxford on Mondays, St Columba's Church, Alfred Street. So if you go to that website, or you find them on Facebook too, and all the other media outlets, you will see both of them on there and check out what's going on. And next, I'm going to play DLG like these.

Well, there was a lot going on in that one, but they are such a good group, very different. This next song is Light My Fire, and it's Edmundo Ross and his orchestra. And he was a Trinidadian Venezuelan musician, vocalist, arranger and band leader. And he made his career in Britain. He directed a highly popular Latin American orchestra and had an extensive recording career and owned one of London's leading nightclubs. He died in 2011. He was 100. Amazing. And this is his version of Light My Fire.

something different for the Latin grooves. I thought that was very good. I like my fire. Edmundo Ross and his orchestra. Now I'm going to play something from Brazil Calling, a Brazilian song, obviously not from them, but one that they sent me along last year. And I've got a new one, another one from. I'll do that in the. Oh yeah, it's not 8 o'clock, is it? I'll do it in the next hour. The other one I mentioned. This is Mafalda Minozia, and I've actually had her music for quite a long time. And she was born in Italy, singer and composer. She started performing there, and then she moved to Rio de Janeiro. Great career spanning over 20 years. That's when I first came across her, and her manager sent me some music. So I had played her quite a long time, but then Brazil Calling, who I mention probably every week now, because they send me quite a bit of stuff. Also, it was David McLaughlin from Brazil. He also sent me some music of hers as well, and I haven't played any of her music for a bit, so I thought I'd play it today. I think she's got a nice voice. This one is an album called Refonic, and say this was about 12 months ago, just over, and it said it was the latest album at that time by the extraordinary Italian vocalist Mafalda Minozia, produced by celebrated New York guitarist and arranger Paul Ricci. They actually sort of worked together quite a bit. And it was recorded in Rio de Janeiro, and that's where Mafalda's love for Brazilian music first took root. So it's a nice track I'm going to play for you. And just trying to think of anything else interesting I can tell you. So many different things. It's just really talking about the actual album. So I'm going to play this for you, and thank you to David over there in Brazil. He lives in Brazil, and I've told you this before, that he's Irish. But I think it looks nice in Brazil. I don't know what the weather's like all the time, but it does look nice. But the music's great. So this is called Soudanka Samba.

It's actually called so dancer. So samba. Sometimes you look up the pronunciations and they tell you the wrong thing. But that was a nice track. Hope you enjoyed that. Today would have been the birthday of Richie Valens. He was born May the 13th, 1941, Mexican descent. He died in February 1959. He was only 17, and that was the third. Known as the day that the music died. And he was with Buddy Holly and JP, the Big Bopper, Richardson, as well as the pilot, Roger Peterson. And Richie was an American singer, actor, songwriter and guitarist. He was self-taught. He was brought up here in traditional Mexican mariachi music, flamenco, R&B and jump blues. And he was encouraged by his father to take up the guitar and trumpet. Taught himself the drums. He was left-handed, yet mastered the traditionally right-handed version of the guitar. And when he was 16, he was invited to join a local band, the Silhouettes, as a guitarist. And when the main vocalist left the group, he took his place. He was a pioneer of Chicano rock and Latin rock and inspired many musicians along the way, including the great Carlos Santana, and many more. That is him. I'm going to play La Bamba. He also recorded, lots of other music, lots of rock, all kinds. And La Bamba, the song, 1958, a Mexican folk song originally from the state of Veracruz, adapted by Richie Valens. It's one of early rock and roll's best-known songs, and his version is ranked number 354 on Rolling Stone's magazine list of the 500 greatest songs of all time. It's the only song on the list in a language other than English. So this is La Bamba, and memories just thinking of Richie Valens, of the career that he could have had.

short and sweet. The songs were too short in those days. So that was Ritchie Valens. And just getting back to the song, there's a film, 1987, called La Bamba, American biofilm, written and directed by Luis Valdez, that follows the life of Ritchie. And Lou Diamond Phillips was in it. He was Ritchie Valens. He's really good. I've seen this film. And a good cast, just his life. And it won awards at the Broadcast Music Incorporated, the BMI Film Music Award. So that's a little bit of information there for you. The next one is Sol Caribe de Cuba. They're a mixture of talent, New York artists, and experienced from all over Cuba. Salsa, bachata, merengue. Well, they do everything. Calypso, timba, cha-cha-cha, rumba. Oh, sorry, I'm dropping everything here. Bolero. And a lot more. And fusion as well. I like this one too. Enjoy the music. Thanks for listening today. I hope you're enjoying it so far. Do appreciate you listening in, all the support you give me every week. Thank you.

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That was a bit long, that one, but well worth listening to, I think. So it was Frankie Ruther, who I am quite fond of as a singer, and it was called La Rueda. And before that you heard Sol Caribe de Cuba, and that was called Dale. Two interesting songs there. I hope you... okay, sorry, I've turned that up a little bit too high. Blow your ears out. Now, what I want to do, a memory of Ismael Rivera. He died on the 13th of May 1987 and was born the 5th of October 1931 from Puerto Rico. Composer, singer, and his genres, salsa, boogaloo, bomba, plena, and they say he was the largest sonero, lead singer of salsa. He was raised on street Calais, where he was instilled with the sounds of rhythms of Puerto Rico. That's where a lot of them sort of learnt their trade, and they heard the music. All the family were very into music, and they learnt it that way. He mixed traditional Puerto Rican folk, bomba and plena, with the Cuban son vocal singing style, known as El Sonero Mayor, given to him by Benny Moore, and he was with the label Fania. His other nicknames was Melo. He started as a carpenter and shined shoes. Again, all these artists have done other things before. You've got to start somewhere, haven't you? So I'm going to play this one. I think he's rather good, and so do a lot of other people. And it's called No Soy Paradise.

0: Well, I did enjoy that. I really did. I hope you did too. Now, just interestingly enough, I've just had, if this is genuine, and I think it is, you never know sometimes when you get messages, do you? But I do think this is. It's a lady called Molly, and she sent me something. She said, where am I? They're looking for to hire a duo or group to perform and run a small either salsa, bachata, flamenco, Latin dance lesson, just a lesson, at her small language academy's summer party in August. That's the 28th. It's at Burnley Cricket Club in Lancashire. And it's from, she works at the Lancashire Language Academy. I haven't got any sort of contact number or anything. I have asked her to send me something, but I've just been on the website, and there is a really nice website there. If you know anyone who's into that sort of thing, perhaps you could get in touch. But I said to her, I would mention it on my show. And talking of events, the other people I wanted to mention was Juliet and Steve at Sweet Salsa. That's all the W's, sweetsalsa.co.uk. They're over in Blackburn, over that area. And they have a party once a month. And also they do classes as well. So that's something else. Where am I? I've got all my bits of paper in front of me. And we've done Not Just His Salsa, haven't we? Ariel Rios Robert. I noticed something he'd done and I missed out. I meant to do something with that. He's over in Leicester. That's all the W's, Afrofusion Dance at Outlook.com or Studio Cabana 40 at gmail.com. And he does classes over that those areas and he travels all over the place. Again, all these teachers help each other, so you can always get in touch. And anyway, if you do know anyone who could perhaps help Molly Mulheron, she looks a very nice lady. So this is and Tony's been dancing. He's got some new dancing shoes, just so that you know, and he might know where to get them from. Now this one, I really like this. This is Grupa Extra and Chroma Latina, and it's called Tambien Te Amo. 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
1: A veces el amarse no es suficiente para estar juntos. Pueden faltar otros elementos. Quizás comprensión.

It's such a good track that is. Now, just talking about what I mentioned before about Molly, she's actually sent me the website. Funnily enough, I've just found it as well. So it's all W's, LancashireLanguageAcademy.co.uk. So if you wanted to, if you know anyone who can do that, but I mean, I'll mention it throughout the show through the summer, if I'm still here. I'm sure I will be. I'm not going anywhere. I don't think. Anyway, so that's very kind of her, so I appreciate that, thank you. Now, I did mention about a new song, so I've got a new one from Far Out Recordings. I'm doing well recently, they're sending me some, every week nearly, I'm getting something new. And the album of this is Moises dos Santos. The album is coming out 12th of June, and the single release date was the 8th of May. Is this the right one? Yes, it is. So, I got this last week, because when you get them and I'm not on air, I've done my show, so I always keep it for the next week. This is a really nice track, and he's doing this with Arthur Ferrosia, Theo Crocker, and Linda Dawn. Now, I can tell you a little bit about them in a moment. He himself is an author, Brazilian soul stepper, oh, that's the song. He's an electric bassist, composer and band leader, and he is very talented. I did play something from him the other week, and the album is called Maria. So I'm going to tell you also about the other people he's working with, Theodore Lee Crocker. They're interesting, these artists. He was born in 1985 and he's an American jazz trumpeter, composer, producer, vocalist and record producer. He's a Grammy Award nominee, three-time Echo Award nominee, as well as a Theodore Presser Award, which he's received. His genres are jazz, hip-hop and pop. And this is interesting too. He attended the Oberlin Conservatory of Music, where he graduated with a degree in jazz studies. And while there, he was mentored by trumpeter and educator Donald Byrd. You know him. He was an American jazz and rhythm and blues trumpeter, composer and vocalist, sidemen from many other jazz musicians of his generation. So, I mean, how lucky was that? It really was a lucky break, and he's very talented anyway. So the lady Linda Dawn is in Northwest London, that's where she's from, a dynamic songstress, songwriter and producer, making moves in the UK R&B scene, exploring the sonic realms of soul, funk and jazz, and she draws her musically rich upbringing to deliver a distinctive style of storytelling. So that's her. And what else? She, in fact, all the people that she's interested in happen to be, not all of them, but some of them are Brazilian singers. Like the other person who's on this is Arthur Ferrosia. It's one of her sort of inspirations. Azimuth, who play a lot, I get them from Far Out Recordings. And I've also had a few of theirs before that as well. So some very interesting people that is on this album. Arthur Ferrosia, composer, singer, producer, his genres, bossa nova, funk, soul, jazz, folk jazz, Latin jazz. He plays the guitar and the piano. And he studied engineering at school. And after graduation, he began arranging music under the mentorship of Roberto Menescal for artists like George Benn, Gal Costa, Ivan Lins, oh, and many, many more. Marcus Vallée, who would play a lot here. In fact, all those people are too. So it's a very interesting song, this one, and I'm going to play it for you just now. It's all happening today, isn't it? You listen to Elaine, Salt Towns Radio, Latin Grooves.

And that was called Sadaji. I thought it was really good. And the when did I get it? Oh yeah, last week. Really great track. So check out Far Out Recordings. They're an independent record label down in London, as I mentioned every week. But if you go onto their website, you can have a look at all the great music that they have. Really, lots of unusual stuff. Lots of stuff that from the past and brought in, you know, into this era. I mean, it is amazing. So thank you very much to everyone down there for the music. And we will be playing some more in the future. Now, I'm going to play something different. They're called Thunderball. Don't know much about them from one of my compilations. I'll have a quick look if I can. And I thought it was different.

Well, that was different, wasn't it? It's called Chica Tea. Anyway, I think they're from America. I can't find out too much information, but I shall do that. I just did that, you know, I hadn't thought about it. I just saw it on my in my library music, and I thought, oh, let's play this one. Right, this is Perez Prado, and I like this. Cherry Pink and Apple Blossom White.

It's so good, isn't it, that record? Just love it. And this is Victor Manuel and Eddie Palmieri, and it's called Puerto Rico.

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1: It's such a good track, I think. Hope you did enjoy that. I'm just looking at the time because I want to tell you who's on after me, and then I've got another event I meant to mention earlier. So 9 o'clock. Who is it? Oh, of course, it's Joe Waring. Joe's on at 9 till 11 with the 60s and 70s show. Play some good music, so stay tuned if you can. And after that is the Linda Law Soul Show from 11 till midnight. Plenty here on Salt Towns Radio. Don't forget, check out on the website and see all the great shows that are on here. There's something for everyone, as the jingle says, 24 hours a day. Plenty, plenty for everyone, which is a good thing. Just something I saw earlier today. It's a Salsa Boot Camp, the Lynch International School of Dance. It's on Saturday at the Shandos Centre. And that's, I don't know where it is now, I can't remember. Let me see, I did find it. Anyway, it's in London somewhere. Here it is, Stratford, in fact. It keeps moving every time I try to have a look at it. It's Colgrave Road in Stratford, East London. So that's Saturday the 16th of May from 1 till 3 in the afternoon. Oh, that sounds good, doesn't it? You'll find them, I'm sure, I think I must have seen it. You'll find them on Facebook or you find them on Google. You know, there's plenty of places to find places to dance and learn to dance and everything else. So, anyway, I do appreciate you listening in to me today. So thanks ever so much. Again, I'll say it every week, but I appreciate all the support you give me. And, you know, I hope you enjoyed the music. Something a little bit different today, if you different ones. I like to throw in things that perhaps we've not heard for a while. Hope to be back next Wednesday at the same time. This month's flying through as well, isn't it? And strange weather this May, but it happens all the time. April and May, sort of a bit of summer, a bit of everything. But it was cold earlier on today and then it went warm again. But the gardens look great. So one good thing. Have a great weekend, whatever you're doing. Stay tuned for Joe as well. And I'll catch you next week. I'm here on Sunday, don't forget, if you're around 10 till midday, yeah? Easy like Sunday morning, songs from musicals and films and a mix of other music too. I'm on after Chris, he's on before me between 8 and 10 with the weekend wake up Saturday and Sunday. So plenty of shows here on KL Radio. We used to be that when I'm Salt Towns Radio. I knew I'd say it sometime. So I'm going to leave you with Pancho Sanchez. It's called Yumbambe, great artist. And take care, whatever you're doing.

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1: From London to Italy, New York to LA, Sweden to Paris, France, it's Joe's

0: Well, hello, good evening and welcome. Thank you for joining me tonight. My name is Joe Waring, because it always is, because that is my name. Tonight we're featuring, in our 60s session tonight, Motown and Soul. So we've got to keep you moving, keep you walking, keep you getting fit. Let's do it with 25 miles from Mr. Edwin Starr.
1: This is the Motown Sound.
0: Yes, indeed it is.

Ah, yes, the fabulous Mr. Edwin Starr. What vocal talent he has as well. 1969, Mr. Edwin Starr, of course, and 25 Mars. Okay, let's go back a couple more years. 1967 with the Four Tops.

0: Oh yes, we're featuring a lot of Motown and soul tonight. Of course, we're not forgetting a little bit of Northern soul as well. We'll be throwing one or two in and amongst this selection of great tunes that we have for you.
1: Another 60s classic.
0: Yes, it's Junior Walker and the All-Stars. And how sweet it is to be loved by you. And you.

Oh yes, the fabulous saxophone playing of Mr. Junior Walker with the All-Stars, and how sweet it is to be loved by you. And of course, if you have been out today in the rain and the wind, we hope you're nice and dry now and feeling nice and warm and comfortable listening to your radio. And what we want is more sun. We want a heat wave. Here's a Northern Soul favourite, Martha Rees and those Vandellas. And if you feel like singing along, we don't mind. It's already raining. Oh dear.

Oh yes, the Formations. It was a club single around about the late 60s, 1969, and then it became a big hit in 1971 because of the Northern Soul era.

Of course, that was Martha Rees and those Vandellas, and that was the B-side of Jimmy Mac, Third Finger Left Hand, in 1967. Now, this next record, you might forgive me by thinking that your one speaker has gone wrong, but it isn't. It's the way the song was recorded. It's been electronically reproduced to sound stereo. You ready?

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1: Yes, Frankie Valli, you're ready now. And then Jimmy James has got a man like me. Is he? Okay.

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3: And now we're going to do the Harlem Shuffle with Bob and Earl for 1963. Just move the way you like to move.

Oh yes, Harlem Shuffle and Olive Earl. I'd like to just say hello to our listeners tonight, Tony, Elaine, Ryan, Liz, Linny and Patricia, and of course happy birthday to John Armstrong, who's celebrating today. He's I think he's 61 years old. Sorry, John, if you are listening. This one's for you. You know who you are.

Yes, 1966, of course, that was the Chiffons and Sweet Talking Eye. This is one of the fastest shows on the radio. This is the 60s show. I said one of the fastest. Giving it to you non-stop. Well, almost non-stop. We're just going to build you up like a butter.

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1: Here comes Johnny Johnson and the Bandwagon breaking down those walls of heartache from 1966. Direction 1960.

Yes, I corrected myself. Yes, it's 1960. Johnny Johnson and the Bandwagon and Breaking Down the Walls of Heartache. And then later on, he dropped the bandwagon and he just was called Johnny Johnson. Twiddly-dee! Also from 1960, Michael Jackson. Rockin' Robin.

Yes, Michael Jackson and Rockin' Robin. Right, we're going to get you in the mood for the 70s. They're coming up very, very shortly after this particular tune. Featuring 1970 and 1972 tonight. So stand by for that. In the meantime, here's the Just Brothers and Sliced Tomatoes. That'll do you good, wouldn't it, a sliced tomato? Especially when it's been in the fridge.

0: all the best music all the time.
1: Yes, it's time for some 1970s.

Oh yes, Neil Diamond from 1970 and Cracklin' Rosie. And there's been so many versions of this particular tune coming up right now. It's unbelievable. But this is where it all began for Spirit in the Sky. This was Norman Greenbaum.

Oh yes, Spirits in the Sky, Norman Green Band. When I had that on a 7-inch single on the Reprise record label, or Reprise record label, I played that song to death. And my mum and all my sisters thought they was driving them mad. It was. In the meantime, she's got it, you know she has. Banana Rama had a hint with this. But this is the original Shocking Blue and Venus.

shocking, absolutely shocking blue. Oh dear. Yes, it's live, folks. That was, of course, Venus Shocking Blue, and it was done by Bananarama. In fact, this next tune was also done by Bananarama. Why's my voice gone higher? And this was also a hit in the 70s. We're now going to be letting off a bit of steam. Sing along.

No, no, hey, hey, kiss him goodbye from Steam. And if you have just joined us, welcome. You've missed the 60s between 9 p.m. and 9:45. And now we're playing the 70s till 8:30. And then we have the number ones of the 80s. That's at 8:30. And that'll be featuring 1982 number ones. In the order that they got to number one. I'm mindful of information, aren't I?

0: Yes, T-Rex and Rider White Swan. Did I say the 80s are on at 8:30? I was probably thinking of the word eight. The 80s will be on at 10:30 tonight. So number one's of the 80s at 10:30. I stand corrected. Mama told me not to come, but I went anyway.
1: Want some whiskey in your water, sugar in your tea? What's all these crazy questions?

Mama Told Me Not to Come from 1970 from Three Dog Night. We're now going to go to 1972. Yes, the next few songs are from 1972. In fact, all the songs in this session are for now 1972. Do you remember this one? Do you remember when rock was young? I remember.

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0: Oh yes, The Faces. And of course, lead singer Mr. Rodney Stewart, Rod Stewart.
1: Here comes another music memory from the 1970s.
0: Remember this one from Junior Campbell? It's called Hallelujah Freedom.

0: Oh yes, Junior Campbell. Hallelujah, freedom.
1: His name is Joe Waring, because that's his name, and it always is.
2: And now, let's slow down the mood.
0: Yeah, slowing down the mood just that little bit from 1972, of course, because that's what we're featuring at the moment. Mop the Hoople with David Barry on backing vocals.

Oh yes, written by David Bowie, or by David Bowie, singing backing vocals with Mott the Hoople, and his own song, All the Young Dudes. And then we had a mother and child reunion. And one half of Simon and Garfunkel, Paul Simon, and he sounded remarkably like this.

Oh yes, Paul Simon, a mother and child reunion. Then we're going to have a couple of glam rock tunes from 1972. And of course, we can't forget Slade, can we?

Oh, yes, there's also Mr. T, T-Rex, then that's the next artist. T-Rex, of course, is coming up right after Slade, and Slade has just finished, so I'll play it now. Have you been caught out on the air? I don't know. Yes, Mark Boland, T-Rex, and Metal Guru.

Yes, T-Rex and Metal Guru. Oh, we're heading towards our 80s tunes. And we're going to be featuring 1982 number ones, volume 5, or is it 6, or is it 7? I can't remember. It's live, folks.

0: Oh yes, gone off the 70s, they've gone now. It's now time for the 1980s. And what year are we going to be featuring?
1: 1982.
0: Number ones from 1982. In the order that it got to number one. Unless it was banned, of course. So we'll start off with this one from 1982, Seven Tears from the Goombay Dance Band. Dance Band? Dance Band. It's number one for 1 week.

0: Here comes another music memory from the 1980s.
1: And After 7 Tears was number one, it was knocked off the top of the charts with this one from Bugs Fizz. It's called My Camera Never Lies.

0: Oh yes, Bugs Fears and My Camera Never Lies, and that was the 498th number one since the charts began. And that was number one just for 1 week. And then the 499th number one was this one.
1: And now, let's slow down the mood.
0: Yes, number one for 3 weeks, and it was Ebony and Ivory.

Yes, Paul McCartney and Stevie Wonder, Ebony and Ivory. I remember the video distinctly. They were at a piano, weren't they? Yes, because Ebony and Ivory was the keys on a piano, aren't they? Anyway, as you're probably already aware, that on the television at the moment in the UK, well, around the world, it's the Eurovision Song Contest, and it's on Saturday. And this song was number one for 2 weeks on the 15th of May 1982, and it won the Eurovision Song Contest, and it was Nicole, and she was from Germany, with a little piece.

Yes, Nicole. Number one for 2 weeks on the 15th of May, 1982. And that was our 500th number one. So what topped that record in the charts? This did. Time for a little bit of madness and the House of Fun.

Oh yes, madness, and welcome to the House of Fun. It's Goody Two Shoes, Mr. Adamant. 2 weeks at number one after madness.

is, it's a lie. A fantasy we create about people and places as we like them to be. But you know what truth is? It's that little baby you're holding, and it's that man you fought with this morning, the same one you're going to make love with tonight.

Oh yeah, the sounds of Captain Sensible and Happy Talk. Well, we're coming up to the end of the show. We're finishing off with this one that was number one for 3 weeks on the 17th of the 7th, 1982. It was a 505th number one, finishing off tonight's show. My name's been Joe Waring, because it always is, because that's my name. Do it all again next week for you.

I do love Jim Jones All Stars. Hello, we're kicking off this week's show with Born to Ride, which you can find on their latest album, Catfight. I'm Wayne Elliott. Welcome to Pulse Beat.

Well, 40 years into their career, the Bevis Frond appear to be having a bit of a moment. Latest album, Hold Full Heights, is out on Fire Records now. They've got a UK tour in June, including a date at the Moth Club with long-term fan Stuart Lee presenting them. I think there's a YouTube video as well where Stuart's talking very much about his love of the Bevis Frond. That particular track was called Draining the Bad Blood, and it was preceded by Opus Kink and a track from their debut album, The Long Goodbye, which is coming out on July the 31st. They're joined by New Eves on that particular song, a fellow Brighton band whose debut LP last year, The New Eve Is Rising, was one of the year's finest. But anyway, that track was called The Head Tree. Right, new release time now. The Black Keys, they've got an album out this week called Peaches, which is all covers, many of them old blues tracks, such as this one, which was originally done by Big Lucky Carter, and is called Stop Arguing Over Me.

Following the Black Keys, we had another one of this week's new releases, and that's Latest Down by Draculas, who are based in Austin, Texas. LP's called Midnight City. That song was Going, Going, Gone, Gone. And that was followed by Glaxo Babies and a track called Shake the Foundations, which I think originally came out around 1980, but it's now one of the many tracks on the What Dance Is This post-punk dance floor 1979 to 1983 volume 2 album. Also features Normal Hawaiian, Sons of Araka and Playgroup amongst others, and that's out now on Cherry Red Records. Right, a reissue for you now, and I remember buying this in Manchester when it first came out in 1985 on the recommendation of the guy behind the counter, because that's how you did things back then, and it's certainly not anything I've ever regretted. But this is Squirrel Bait, and from their 1985 self-titled EP, which is out again this week on Drag City Records, this is a song called Thursday.

Yeah, Squirrelbait, one of them bands who were often name dropped by much more famous musicians. Though two of them did go on to being Slint, who had a great amount of success at the turn of the century. That track Thursday was on their 1985 EP, and their 1987 album Skag Heaven has also been reissued this week on Drag City. And they were followed by Third Ego. First time on the show from them, they're based in Amsterdam. Their second album, More Ego, is out on Serial Bowl Records this week, and that song was called Drained. And then we just heard Manchester band Loose Articles and a new song from them called Cringe of Hinge. I'm Wayne Elliott, you are listening to Pulse Beat, and I was very sad to read this week that Cassie Jalilu had passed away, a drummer for the Arizona band The Venomous Pinks. Sadly, she passed away from cervical cancer, and from The Venomous Pinks soul LP, Vita Moors, which came out in 2022. This is a song Cassie co-wrote entitled No Rules.

And that was one of three new tracks Custody have put up on their Bandcamp recently. Not sure if there's going to be a vinyl version or not. I'll try and find out for you for next week's show and play one of the other tracks. But anyway, that particular one was called Trier, and you can find them all on Custody's Bandcamp page. Right, another one of this week's new releases now, and this is Weird Nightmare, which is the solo project of Alex Edkins, who was formerly in Metz. LP's out on Sub Pop this week, called Hoopla, and this is Bright City Lights.

What's going on? It's this good. Now in the mix with DJ Farmer's Market. $10 gonna get a nice gift certificate to Whole Foods.

Kim Gordon with the title track of latest solo LP Play Me, and she was preceded by Toadies, whose eighth album The Charmer is out this week. That song was called Get Out of Your Head, and although it only came out this week, it was actually one of the final recordings Steve Albini worked on before his sad passing. And that set of three started with Weird Nightmare and Bright City Lights, which also featured Juliana Riolina, who's a Canadian singer-songwriter whose own LP Echo in the Dust is out this month as well. Right, into the final leg of the show, and I'm going to start it with Salim Nuala, who closed out last week's show with a track from his ninth solo LP, which came out back in January, and his tenth one is out this week. That's called Close as a Star. This song is Bullet

Second new release this week on Cereal Ball Records, that was Onlooker with the opening track of new LP Cleveland. Her song was called Formula Tofu, and was preceded by Lemonheads and the title track of last year's Love Chant LP. And this week they announced that they're doing a UK tour in September, kicking off on the 22nd in Brighton. And that brings me to the final song of this week's show, so thanks for listening. Hope you enjoyed it, and I'll join me again same time, same place next week. If you do want to check any of the old ones out, just have to head to the Mixcloud page and you can find them all there to stream and to play us out. This is a track from their first new LP in 7 years by Japanese band Guitar Wolf. It's called More Jet, and this is another one of their great rock and roll covers. A few years back they did an absolutely amazing version of Summertime Blues, which I highly recommend you check out on YouTube, particularly the Adam Buxton video to it. But this particular one is a Little Richard classic entitled Long Tall Sally. Goodbye.

0: Scrutability, and that one was called Perfect Way. Let's play some more memorable moments.
1: Remembering the memorable moments.

0: go back to 1956 when Johnny Cash came along with the Tennessee Two. This one's called It's I Walk the Line. It's Mr. G on the Memorable Moments.
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play now was originally done by the Bangles, and it was revamped back up again by the band we're going to play, which is Atomic Kitten. I think you've guessed already what it is, haven't you? Yes, of course, it's Theatre of Flame.

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1: Move on with this well-known song. Well-known by this band, but also by another band in the 80s. The band was A-ha from Norway. And this got revamped back up again by A1. And it's called Take On Me. It's Mr. G on the Memorable Moments.